0: tomorrow morning.
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It is Sanctuary. I'm Tom, into the afternoon, and officially the second half of the week, I guess, being a Wednesday afternoon. So, well, while it's the middle of the week, we are officially closer to the weekend, well, closer to the one coming than the one just been. And did you catch the news that Hymns for Today, not only on Sunday mornings between 6 and 7 with Peter Shaw, but also coming to Sunday evenings as well with Rosemary Jane, 6 till 7 Sunday evenings. So if you are a fan of hymns, contemporary or traditional, then do make sure you listen in. Two opportunities to do that on Sundays here on Sanctuary.

0: car had to be taken to its maker to be corrected. It was a fault of the manufacturer. All cars of the same make had to be brought in. The area of the car at fault was taken apart and put right and put together again. And I was able to enjoy driving it once more without any fear of problems arising. Isn't that like our lives? We function as best as we can, living right, loving others, serving God, and then something comes up in our mind. When praying or in church, singing praise or reading the Bible, a fault that needs to be dealt with so we can function correctly and beautifully again and bring pleasure to our Maker and blessing to others. So when He lets us know the fault, let's cooperate, go to Him, repent and follow Him again with renewed faith and a thankful heart.
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0: morning.
1: It is Sanctuary. I'm Tom. That's new from Lost and Found, Psalm 51, Running Home. Now, Psalm 51, the well-known words of David, and written in response to being confronted in his sin. And we read about this in the Old Testament of the Bible. What did he do? Repented, turned away from his sin and back to God. What about us? What about you when the reality of your sin before God hits home? How do you turn away and find your way back to God, back home? Well, if you'd appreciate some prayer for anything, do reach out and let us know. Maybe that's something we can do to help you find your way back home, back to God, and finding His forgiveness and mercy in Christ. If you do want prayer for anything, you can reach out at any stage via the prayer wall on our website. It's there under Faith and Spirituality. Our website, well, you'll find us there, yoursanctuary.nz. As the team gathers again tomorrow morning in our Auckland office at 10 to pray.

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2: 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That's what God has called me to do.
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It is Sanctuary on Tom, just after 12:30. And some New Zealand music next. They always had a unique groove, Parachute Band, comes through in this song as they reflect on being brought into the eternal nature of God in Christ. Here they are, Parachute Band, Always and Forever, here on Sanctuary.

0: This is Susie Holt with Chocolate and God. In Psalm 91, it says, "You will not fear the terror of the night, nor the arrow that flies by day, nor the pestilence that stalks in darkness, nor the destruction that wastes at noonday." Is it possible to live without fear, anxiety, and frustration in our everyday lives? I mean, who lives that way? Well, the first verses in this chapter say, "He who dwells in the shelter of the Most High will abide in the shadow of the Almighty." If you are struggling today with fear and anxiety about life, then it must be time to give those things to God and lean on Him and choose to dwell in His shelter. We are all facing things that we shouldn't handle on our own, and today the choice is yours to either dwell in your terror and frustration or to dwell in the shelter of the Most High. Give it all to Him today without holding anything back, including your fear of the situation. Ladies, let me really encourage you to take the 30-day challenge and be in the Word every day. 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

0: And it is Sanctuary on a Wednesday afternoon. Coming up to 1, Lizzie's just over an hour away with Afternoon Praise at 2. 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Before Lizzie takes over, though, plenty more music to come. We've got an update for news, weather and sport in just a few minutes' time. 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
5: 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If you'd like prayer now, call 0800 50 80 80.
0: 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This is Sanctuary News.
6: In this update, Stats NZ says the gender pay gap is widening again, rising to 5.3% in the June quarter. In the year to June, men's median hourly earnings rose to almost $37, with women sitting just under $35. Parliament's Privileges Committee has released its finding. MB officials deliberately misled MPs about their failed immigration project, with $40 million sunk. 2 Degrees has opened its Manawatū AST Space Mobile Ground Station near Marton. It'll give 4G and 5G smartphone coverage for voice, data and messaging in traditionally low coverage areas. The West Coast's orange heavy rain warning has extended to include Westland until Friday and Grey and Buller from tonight, with a break in conditions tomorrow morning. Parts of Otago and Canterbury High Country are under heavy snow watches from midnight. That's news.
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6: In sport, the new Chief Operations Officer of the Australian Women's Basketball League is determined to expand the competition into New Zealand. Justin Nelson, a former GM of our domestic men's league, says no official talks have started, but the WNBL's prioritising financially viable options in our major cities.
8: Auckland, Wellington, Christchurch would be, you know, three key target areas.
6: All Blacks coach Dave Rennie has commended his side's character in a 41-35 win over the Lions in Johannesburg. The ABs trailed 35-17 early in the second half before piling on 24 unanswered points. And Aaron Ratliff and partner Lloyd Glasspool have lost their opening US Tennis Open mixed doubles matches to Serena Williams and Carlos Alcaraz.
1: Sanctuary
0: weather.
9: Northland to Whanganui, including the Central Plateau, cloudy periods and isolated showers. Coromandel Peninsula and Bay of Plenty, fine spells today, then cloud increasing and isolated showers developing overnight. Manawatū to Wellington, also Wairarapa, Upper, Nelson and Marlborough, mostly cloudy with isolated showers, turning to rain for a time overnight and tomorrow morning. Gisborne and Hawke's Bay, fine with high cloud, then cloud increasing and a few showers from tomorrow morning. Canterbury, rain developing this afternoon, possibly heavy tomorrow morning, then easing to isolated showers tomorrow afternoon. Buller to Fiordland, rain with heavy falls, but clearing for Fiordland for a time this evening. Otago and Southland, periods of rain with snow possible to 400 metres tomorrow morning.
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0: Wickham, House of the Lord, just after one as the day's show continues here on Sanctuary. I'm Tom. Coming up, we've got the word for you today. That's our daily devotional, and that's not far away, as well as music from, who have we got? The Belonging Co. Coming up shortly with Hallowed Be Your Name, a live recording. In fact, a couple of live recordings with You Are My Joy, live from United Pursuits, and Will Reagan coming up before the word for you today as well. Good to have you with us on a Wednesday afternoon.
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0: It's Sanctuary. I'm Tom. Just before half past one, and just before we get to new music from Alexander Pappas, his new single Always Been Jesus, our daily devotional, and with a question in mind, on what do you depend to get through each day, each week, each month, each year? 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
2: In Psalm 39, 4-7, it seems like David's hit a pessimistic speed bump in his psalm writing. He's questioning God about his life being just a moment, a breath, a tiny speck of insignificance. Is this true? People have depth to them. It's hard to comprehend human beings as shadows, all their work for nothing. Psalm 39, 6. Our friends, family, neighbours, celebrities, prisoners, newborn babies, the older generation, all people are created with a God-given purpose. But however huge an impact we make, we're still only here for a short term. Our time on earth is insanely small in comparison to eternity. And all the hard work and effort that we put in on earth won't add up to a lot unless it helps point people to Jesus. How do we ensure our time on earth makes a difference? Without God, we can only stay within the bounds of this earth and everything that comes with being imperfect. Let's go to the one who brought us to eternity in the first place. Let's give our good ideas, our fears, our work, study, life, even our weaknesses to God, who gave everything for us. He'll show us how that we can use everything to bless Him and others. So what now? What things in your life do you put your hope in? Where do you put that hope? Commit your hope to God and ask Him to be in it. Like David eventually says in that psalm, I depend on you, Lord.
1: 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Check it out at yoursanctuary.nz.

It is Sanctuary. I'm Tom. Good to have you with us as we wrap up the day's show for this Wednesday afternoon. There is still plenty of the afternoon in front of us, though. What's ahead for you? I was going to try and get a few things done on my to-do list. I've got a few things to pick up, hopefully, all going well, although the weather's pretty average here where I am in the south today. Yesterday, while I was out, I was trying to be organised and return some of the DVDs the kids have had at home from our local library. I found most of them, one of them I could find the disc, but I couldn't find the case. Why does that happen? And when I asked the kids, of course, they don't have an answer for me. No one has a clue where it is. Oh, well, at least I didn't drive off with them on the roof of the car, which has happened in the past. Well, whatever is ahead for your Wednesday afternoon, it's good to have you listening in. And, of course, Lizzie returning after two with this afternoon's Afternoon Praise.

0: easily do things because we've seen others do it and then expect it to work for us. 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

0: It is Sanctuary. I'm Tom, the powerful voice of CC Winans. That's my king. Well, it's been a pleasure again to have your company throughout the middle of the day on the Day's Show. Back tomorrow, of course, from 10 after the morning Sanctuary with Lee and Nerida. Still to come this afternoon, Lizzie, well, she's in next with Afternoon Praise. And don't forget Kathy back as well with Evening Devotion after 6 here on Sanctuary.
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2: In this update, a smoke-free advocate says Labour's smoke-free policy to ban young people taking up smoking doesn't address the 250,000 adults still smoking who are most likely to develop related illness. Meanwhile, international analysis has concluded although vaping has health risks, it's the most effective way to quit smoking, which is much more dangerous. One person's been critically injured in a quad bike crash in rural central Hawke's Bay last night. The West Coast's orange heavy rain warning has extended to include Westland until Friday and Grey and Buller from tonight, with a break in conditions tomorrow morning. Parts of Otago and Canterbury High Country are under heavy snow watches from midnight. Cordons have lifted around Porirua's Mana College, where potentially volatile chemicals were found after the Defence Force let off a controlled explosion at a nearby park. That's news.
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2: In sport, a moment to savour for prop Solomau during the All Blacks win over the Lions in Johannesburg. The Tongan-borns become All Black number 1,242 after being subbed on during the 41-35 victory. Mau admits he's still coming to terms with his surprise call-up.
9: Back at home, playing for Otago, and then 2 weeks later, I'm playing for the All Blacks. It just feels amazing, unreal.
2: Rabbitohs veteran Cody Walker's praising NRL and club executives for honouring Jay Arrow. Motor neuron disease forced Arrow to medically retire in May, stuck on 98 caps for South Sydney. But the forward's been granted an exemption to run out for the Rabbitohs' remaining two games so he can reach that elusive century.
1: Sanctuary weather.
0: Your weather until midnight tomorrow. Northland to Whanganui, including the Central Plateau. Cloudy periods and isolated showers. Coromandel and Bay of Plenty, fine spells today. Then cloud increasing and isolated showers developing overnight. Gisborne and Hawke's Bay, fine with high cloud today. Tomorrow morning, cloud increasing and a few showers developing. Manawatu to Wellington, also Wairarapa, Nelson and Marlborough. Mostly cloudy with isolated showers, turning to rain for a time overnight and tomorrow morning. Canterbury, rain spreading north this afternoon and with some heavy falls in the morning. Easing to isolated showers tomorrow afternoon. Buller to Fiordland, rain with heavy falls but clearing from Fiordland for a time this evening. Otago and Southland, periods of rain with snow possible above 400 metres tomorrow morning.
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C3 Sydney, Dancing Through the Fire. House of Worship, open the eyes of my heart. It is 2:09. Know my heart am I. Welcome to the program. You are with Lizzie on your Wednesday, Worship Wednesday, Wednesday the 26th of August. I have to say, when I woke up this morning and the first piece of news that I heard about the darling Dolly Parton passing away at 80 years of age, I felt so sad. You know, incredible woman, and I don't know if you've ever watched any documentaries on her. That woman had such a head for business. Like, don't be deceived if you think she just sort of looked a bit silly. She was far from silly. She was very, very capable, amazing musician, and a really good head for business. With a heart for God, somebody totally unashamed of her faith. And, you know, it's just like amazing how you can feel so sad and even feel like crying about someone you've never met, right? But I did feel like that. And then I thought, oh my goodness, somewhere in the Sanctuary playlist, I have got a Dolly Parton song. So, you know what? I thought at the beginning of this top of the hour, I'm going to play for us a really nice Dolly Parton song, Zach Williams and Dolly Parton with There Was Jesus. Which, of course, that's where she is now, right? Home with Jesus.

0: Hey there, I'm Nerida.
1: And I'm Alison. I've got a question for you. What changes when we see prayer as a privilege rather than just ticking a box?
0: Well, let's break that down, shall we? So in our podcast, we're going to strip away the formality and talk about how to build a vibrant and authentic connection with God that actually fits into our everyday lives.
1: Yeah, so whether you're a prayer warrior or someone who doesn't even know where to start, this conversation is for you.
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0: What a beautiful song, United. Oceans where feet may fail. It's 19 minutes past two. You're on the Inner Sanctuary, on Sanctuary, with Lizzie, on your Wednesday afternoon. And I thought we'd pray now. I was just reflecting, listening to that music, and, you know, we played out that lovely Zach Williams and Dolly Parton song there. It was Jesus, Dolly Parton, having just gone home to Jesus. I wonder when she got there if she sang that to him. I mean, you know, I'm just saying, like, I don't know what happens when you get to heaven. I mean, it must be a good feeling. You know, I'm just imagining, you know, you're there and then you sing all your loved ones that are, well, now I'm going to start crying on the radio, that are waiting there for you, you know, and it's just like that sense of peace and that sense of coming home. A wonderful thing, and yet so hard for those who left behind. I mean, it's comforting with a Christian faith. I remember when my mum died, and I think it was about 11 years ago, and I remember the amount of people that came to my mum's funeral and said afterwards, it's quite a funny thing, they said, that was one of the best funerals I've ever been to in my life. And like some of these people were people of faith and others weren't. And we just had a great celebration of mum's life and really honoured her. But, you know, you still feel the pain. I still miss my mum. And, oh, gosh, there I go again, starting to cry on the radio. And so I'm not going to say forgive me because there's nothing to be forgiven for, right? Tears are our way of expressing that love that we have for those people that are no longer with us. And so I wanted to pray today for anybody who's just lost somebody, or maybe you're just missing them. Let's pray. Father, we pray for each and every person, the ones we know, and we think of Dolly Parton's family, and for others of us here a little closer to home who may be right now missing someone or having to say goodbye or about to say goodbye. And Lord, I think of you, Jesus, how in the Bible you wept. You wept when Lazarus died, and Lord, you wept because of that sense of grief, Lord, that loss, Lord. Even though you knew you were going to bring him back from the dead, Lord, you understand that pain that we have, God. It's a real thing. It's a real thing. And, Lord, we're allowed to feel how we feel because you gave us our feelings to help process stuff and so that we can heal and be whole. But you know what, God, I sometimes think it's an honor and a privilege to love somebody that much, that it hurts that much. But Lord, I do pray for today for those people who are just more in that sort of raw state, whether it's a recent loss or even just an anniversary or just something that's really hard to get over. I pray, God, for your healing. I pray for your comfort. I pray for your peace. I pray for those right people to come along and just say the right things, to give the hug, a smile, something that might make them laugh, just things that lighten the load that can be in our hearts, Lord, that can really drag us down. And yes, I pray that this day they will feel seen and heard by you and comforted by you, Lord. And also, God, as it talks in the Bible about for those of us who have been through hard things and we have received your comfort, for those of us that we'd be able to pass on that comfort that we have already received from you, Lord. In Jesus' name, amen.
1: Let's go.

You're listening to Sanctuary. We're a Christian radio station. Maybe today you're listening and you're not sure where you stand. Maybe you're on the fence, weighing it up. We believe that God isn't looking for perfection or a finished product. He's looking for a heart that's open to the possibility of Him. If you're feeling like the door is closed or you need to have it all figured out, here's a simple truth from Romans. If you confess with your mouth that Jesus is Lord and believe in your heart that God raised Him from the dead, you will be saved. If you're ready to step off that fence and see what happens, pray this. Jesus, I don't have all the answers, but I'm reaching out. I believe you are who you say you are. Come into my life, forgive my past, and show me how to follow you. Amen. No matter where you are on that journey, we're glad

It's Leyland. Waymaker. He doesn't want to stop singing. I mean, it is a good song. You were with Lizzie on Sanctuary Afternoon Praise. I remember one time a few years ago going through some stuff with my son. He had some health issues, which have since cleared up. Thank you, Jesus. But I remember telling this friend of mine, and he sent me that song, Waymaker, you know, and it was actually really cool being reminded that God has a way. You know, it doesn't necessarily mean the way is easy, but that he will be on the path with you, that we don't have to do it alone. Praise God for that. It's Joe Metal, My Everything. Such a cheery little song, this one. Cheery little number.

Making a will is not at the top of the average person's priority list, but it is an important thing to sort out at some stage. So if you're in that place where you're thinking about it, then you may want to consider remembering Sanctuary Radio in your will. It's a cool way of ensuring you leave a lasting positive legacy in this country into the future, even after you've gone. For more info, visit remamedia.co.nz. 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

It's Brooke Liggett-Wood, Watchman on Sanctuary. You are with Lizzie as we head towards 3 o'clock. Hey, giving you a heads up, coming up this afternoon, the Where Do You Find God podcast plays out around 4:30. My guest today is Rachel Afiaki Tomopia, an incredible woman who heads up the Hamilton Prayer Breakfast. She works in leadership in positions of governance and talks about being in those spaces and, you know, feeling that that's the way that God has created her to be and just owning the space that she's in, as she says, not in a proud way, but in a recognition of who God has made her to be. Honestly, such a great conversation. And so I will play that out for you on air around 4:30. But if you're like, Lizzie, I'm not listening to the radio then, I've got it covered for you. You can also catch the Rema on the Rema Media app or on Spotify, Apple. Just go to Where Do You Find God? And I would love it, love, if you are a fan of the podcast and you are on Instagram, please come and follow our Where Do You Find God podcast Instagram. There'll be a bunch of fun behind the scenes things there that you won't see or hear on the radio. That's all I'm saying. You don't want to miss out. Elevation, immortal, invisible.

on Sanctuary. You are with Lizzie. Elevation was in there too. Immortal, Invisible. It is 6 minutes to three, 6 minutes to school finishes if you're kind of running late. That used to be my thing when my son was little. I was kind of glad when he got older and he could just get himself home. Coming up after three in the mix, I'm going to share my Worship Wednesday song. But I was thinking, have you got a Worship Wednesday song? Something off the Sanctuary playlist you've heard before and you're like, yeah, that would be great today. Why don't you message through to the studio? You can text me 8168, first word Sanctuary. If you've got the app, if you're listening via the Rema Media app, contact the studio that way with your Worship Wednesday song. It's Phil Wickham, I Believe.

0: This is Sanctuary. 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
1: In this update, predictions, figures showing the gender pay gap's grown indicate a confronting trend. Still minding the gap says people need to be paid fairly, regardless of gender or race. Auckland's mayor assures he's keeping his cool after National's U-turn on a bed tax, with its election promise to introduce no new taxes. But Wayne Brown says not having it would prevent Queenstown putting in public toilets. Auckland Minister Simon Watt says it is still policy and just requires replacing the words accommodation levy with alternative mechanisms. Ag candidate Paul Henry is pledging to abolish the Climate Commission, claiming it only writes reports, duplicates work and proposes ridiculous ideas. A man's due in the Palmerston North District Court on driving charges after a crash at a boy racer event near Fielding on Saturday extensively injured a young man. That's news.
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1: In sport, Australia's WNBL is touting possible basketball expansion into New Zealand. Chief Operations Officer Justin Nelson is keen to add a Kiwi women's side as the league's 10th or 11th team. Nelson's after a bid with suitable infrastructure and potential commercial and government support.
4: Everything's on the table. If we can see all of those things as part of anything that's presented to us out of New Zealand, I certainly wouldn't put a time limit on it, near or far.
1: Dragons NRL veteran Damien Cook has vowed to honour his Super League contract with Castleford, despite the mysterious exit of Australian coach Ryan Carr, who was stood down earlier this month, pending a club investigation into a secret matter. That's sport.
0: Sanctuary weather.
5: Your weather until midnight tomorrow. Northland to Whanganui, including the Central Plateau. Cloudy periods and isolated showers. Coromandel and Bay of Plenty, fine spells today. Then cloud increasing and isolated showers developing overnight. Gisborne and Hawke's Bay, fine with high cloud today. Tomorrow morning, cloud increasing and a few showers developing. Manawatu to Wellington, also Wairarapa, Nelson and Marlborough. Mostly cloudy with isolated showers, turning to rain for a time overnight and tomorrow morning. Canterbury, rain spreading north this afternoon and with some heavy falls in the morning, easing to isolated showers tomorrow afternoon. Buller to Fiordland, rain with heavy falls but clearing from Fiordland for a time this evening. Otago and Southland, periods of rain with snow possible above 400 metres tomorrow morning.
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6: Ephesians 3 verse 20. 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
0: Sanctuary, New Zealand's worship station.

clap your hands. The Belonging Co, the joy on Sanctuary. You are with Lizzie. It is 11 minutes past 3 on your Wednesday afternoon. Adrian Leishing and Jeff Moore kicked off this hour with In Christ Alone. Going to play out my Worship Wednesday song coming up in a bit. And but I have heard from Rob, who is after a Worship Wednesday song, which I'm going to play out for Rob in a moment. But you could be like Rob if you've got a Worship Wednesday song, something you've heard not today, but something you've heard, well, whenever, on Sanctuary that you'd like to hear this afternoon. You could text 8168, first word Sanctuary. You can message via the Rima Media app. And this is Rob's choice. Hillsong Worship, You Are Holy.

0: Trusting in God often means releasing our grip on control. It often means surrendering our plans and desires, placing them in God's capable hands. In return, often we're gifted with a peace that defies logic, a calmness that surpasses understanding, where other people ask, "What's going on?" 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So let's connect at joshuasingh.com.
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Sorry, Evie. Didn't realize you're still singing, my friend. Look no further. It's 24 minutes past three. Afternoon praise, you are with Lizzie. Hey, if you entered the Rima Media Calendar competition, well, it closed on Sunday, but the cool thing is we've had over 900 entries, the most we've ever had. Heaps of amazing photographs. So the team behind the scenes wanted me to pass on to you their thanks, their appreciation. 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But I can't wait to see it. It's Tim Timmins. Wake me up again on Sanctuary. Okuba's Revolution on the way. Follow you.

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1: Weekday mornings from 10 with Tom, right here on Sanctuary.

Creation Worship. I know a name. 24 minutes to four. On Sanctuary, you are with Lizzie. Afternoon praise. So it's Wednesday. I thought I'd share my Worship Wednesday song with you now. It's actually a new song. I don't believe that it has been played on Sanctuary at all. And so it's new to the playlist today. And it's by New Wine Worship and Joe Hardy. It's called Adoration. Now, the song was originally recorded at the New Wine Worship Festival back in 2008. And this is a festival that takes place in the UK. They have these really great summer festivals, and thousands gather and worship God in Somerset. It's a 6-day worship, teaching, community, and spiritual renewal, which is amazing. And so this version was just recorded this year at the festival, thinking it would have been pretty warm. They've been having heat wave over there in the UK. In fact, some of their houses are starting to crack under the pressure of the heat, because that's not normal behaviour. Or is it? It's changing. The weather patterns are changing, right? And so all's to say is that when I lived in the UK, and I've lived there a couple of different times, 10 years apart, summer would last for 2 weeks, literally, and that was it. And so, you know, at least they would have had a good summer festival at the New Wine Festival. And let's enjoy this great song, New Wine Worship with Adoration.

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1: During the months of lockdown, I enjoyed doing jigsaws. Not just ordinary jigsaws, but WasJigs. The picture on the front of the box is only a clue to what the end product will look like. I love the challenge. It's a mystery, a surprise when it's completed. It takes time. I can't do it in a hurry. I place the pieces in one at a time. And there are 1,000 of them. Our lives are a bit like that. God works at us one day at a time. He's not in a hurry, and we're not a copy of a picture on a box, but individually crafted by Him. Sometimes the puzzle gets tedious, but each piece is important and fits perfectly with another. Maybe your life feels tedious, but God is putting the pieces together perfectly to make something unique, and that something is you. Don't give up. He makes all things beautiful in His time. Mahana ki tō tātou atua e tēnei rā. Remember God today. I'm Alison Shaw.
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words COVID, and has divided families. Well, what happened around that time? And with the benefit of hindsight, would we do things differently? Now, apart from Jacinda and Ashley, there were two other people that we often listened to. The pink-headed Susie Wiles and Sean Hendy, scientists who advised the decision makers. Now, I say advised because the decision makers didn't always take their advice. So to chat with Sean on A Very Tall Man, the podcast, wasn't an opportunity I was going to miss. A Very Tall Man, the podcast. 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

0: and Son of Suffering on Sanctuary. You are with Lizzie as we head for 4 o'clock. Hey, coming up after four, today's episode of Where Do You Find God with Rachel Afiaki Tomopia, talking about finding God in places of governance and leadership, which is the places that she spends her time, and feeling comfortable in your own skin. But I was just sent through this report and really interesting stats coming through on the Where Do You Find God podcast, which has been listened to in 124 countries around the world. And the top country after New Zealand, I thought it might have been Australia. No, the United States. United States, Australia, Philippines, Japan, United Kingdom, Singapore, Malaysia, in that order, and then a bunch of other places. So people are listening all around the world. I don't know where you're listening in from, because you could be listening from the Rema Media app and listening in from all around the world. But wherever you are, whether you're listening to the podcast or Sanctuary, it is awesome to have your company. Hey, coming up next, Forrest Frank with Thankful.
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7: In this update, Te Pāti Māori's unveiled its tax policy, making the first $30,000 earned tax-free and adding a wealth tax, alongside promising 97% of Kiwis will pay less. The Greens say they're disappointed by ACT's election promise to abolish the Climate Commission. Co-leader Chloe Swarbrick says the Commission needs more teeth and should remain independent from Parliament. The Immigration Minister says, as it stands, she has confidence in the MB boss, Nick Blakeley. Parliament's Privileges Committee has found the agency misled MPs in the past over a failed immigration border tech upgrade. An escorted convoy has left Milford Sound with a section of State Highway 94 closed due to avalanche risk and expected to remain closed tomorrow. Children aged 6 months to 5 years can get influenza jabs next flu season, funded by Pharmac from next April.
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7: In sport, a tearful Solomau is so thrilled to become an All Black, he's promised to sleep in his prize debut jersey following the 41-35 win over the Lions in Johannesburg. Veteran playmaker Cody Walker is stoked the NRL are letting Rabbitohs teammate Jay Arrow bow out on a high note. Despite motor neuron disease forcing him to retire, Arrow's been granted special exemption to briefly feature in South Sydney's remaining two games to lift him to 100 caps for the club.
9: Very happy that we can honour him and get into those two games that he thoroughly deserved. He's a big part of our club, big part of our team, and he's a big part of my life. Beautiful way to sort of send him off.
7: That is sport. I'm Raylene Ramsey.
0: Sanctuary Weather.
10: Your weather until midnight tomorrow. Northland to Whanganui, including the Central Plateau, cloudy periods and isolated showers. Coromandel and Bay of Plenty, fine spells today. Then cloud increasing and isolated showers developing overnight. Gisborne and Hawke's Bay, fine with high cloud today. Tomorrow morning, cloud increasing and a few showers developing. Manawatu to Wellington, also Wairarapa, Nelson and Marlborough. Mostly cloudy with isolated showers, turning to rain for a time overnight and tomorrow morning. Canterbury, rain spreading north this afternoon and with some heavy falls in the morning. Easing to isolated showers tomorrow afternoon. Bulleter Fiordland, rain with heavy falls but clearing from Fiordland for a time this evening. Otago and Southland, periods of rain with snow possible above 400 metres tomorrow morning.
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It's Passion and Kristen Stanfield. Glorious day. Brooke Legitwood, Fear of God. 12 minutes past four, you are with Lizzie. Coming up, Phil Wickham and Pat Barrett, Praise the Lord Forever. Also the latest, Where Do You Find God, around 4:30. But if you've got a, have you got a Sanctuary Worship Wednesday song you'd like to hear today, get in touch. You can text 8168, first word Sanctuary, or you can message me via the app. So Steve Aparana.

0: This is Susie Holt with Chocolate and God. In Psalm chapter 16, verse 8, it says, I have set the Lord always before me, because he is at my right hand, I shall not be moved. Don't let your circumstances determine your attitude and feelings about your situation. There are times in all of our lives when the present situation is really awful. The key is not to look at the circumstances surrounding you at that point and allow them to change your outlook on the big picture. If God is your focus, then you can handle anything else that comes your way with the confidence that you are reacting right and making the right decisions based on Him, not what is going on around you. The stronger your focus is on God, the less likely you are to sin in any situation. God will help you see all the potential and beauty locked up inside of you, just waiting to be released by fully knowing who you are in Christ. And the only way to do that is to focus on Him. Ladies, let me really encourage you to take the 30-day challenge and be in the Word every day. 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

0: and people sort of high up and there you are with them and you're talking about God being there with you. I just sort of get this mental picture of you sitting around a boardroom table with all these people and then you're like, yeah, there's the Father. He's just sitting on that chair there. Is it something like that?
1: Hey, interesting. I've just come out of speaking at the governance conferences for Christian Savings, and the theme that I was asked to speak to was the legs of the chair, you know, and what does that look like? And interesting, I sort of spoke metaphorically about an actual chair, four legs, and its relevance to one's faith. You know, one thing I know when I do walk into rooms, one thing that I've come to learn and become intentional about is as a person of faith, you know, as a person who carries the glory of God, because God has permitted us to do that, is that I know that my intention is when I walk into rooms, I have the authority to shift atmospheres when I go into those rooms. So I can discern often, you know, the feels of the room when I walk into spaces, be it a boardroom or other settings, you know, and even just being able to, my conversations will tend to break, I believe, yokes, I believe, that are in the rooms. And so, and that's what I know it to be. And I think for us as believers, it's just knowing who we are in God and knowing what God placed on our lives. And so going into spaces, it's actually discerning the atmosphere, shifting the atmosphere, and also like articulating my conversations about what's happening at the table. It's listening more so than talking. It's also listening with intent to what the other person is saying. You know, it's not a question of whether God is sitting at the table. For me, it's knowing that I'm sitting at the table. God's given me governmental authority to lead in my spaces, in my spheres of influence, and knowing that the ability to back myself, and not that is not with arrogance, but that is with godly confidence. That's what God has called me to do.
0: I love that. I relate to what you're talking about. There's something about doing something well that you know that you're called to do and doing it with confidence and being comfortable in your own skin, right?
1: Yeah, 100%. And I think at the same time, it's not always perfect in that sense, because God takes us each on a journey. You know, God always enables us to be stretched. And I'm an absolute believer that, you know, there's always margin for God to do his thing. You know, there has to be. Otherwise, you know, we've done it on our own strength. And it's like, but, you know, how does God get the glory? How does others see the glory? I always know that there's always margin. Like, God will always take me to a place where this is what you're going to do. And, yeah, it's you know, good on you. But actually, he's done a lot more. The margin, he's done it way more. Because even I have to look back and go, how did that? You know, my faith is stretched. I'm going, Lord, that's just so you, because, you know, I can only do so much, but that is so you. And this is where I find him. He always requires me to increase my faith, increase my obedience, increase my faith and step into it. And I think that pleases him more so. And then I think everything else falls into place. For most of the time.
0: To me, the way you're describing your relationship with God, it sounds very much like a working relationship, right? Like you're co-partnering together?
1: Oh, for sure. 100% busy. Co-creation. You know, God is the creator of all things. He created all creation, including myself. And I absolutely believe that, you know, creation always responds to the voice of God. And so the voice of God is like the word of God, you know, from a prophetic lens also. But, yeah, definitely co-creating with the Lord. And that's something I've had to learn over time, because quite often when you're younger, you think, oh, I've got this, I can do it. And I'm a believer that God always has, he's already destined you to where you are going to be. I think God just wants us to

0: I love co-creating with the Lord. I'm always excited about what he has in place going forward. I'm always overwhelmed and, you know, the wow factor of where he takes me. I've learned to overcome the wow factor and
1: just walk into that room, just receive that promotion or that opportunity. It's what God's called you to do and you're owning it.
0: And owning it, but also understanding why, you know, why am I here, Lord? Because I think when I was much younger, I'd be like, wow, I'm here. Like, what? How did I get in this room? But actually now it's like, well, what's the plan here, Lord?
1: Yeah. I know that thought process too. I've had times looking back when I was younger, you know, some communication, creative stuff I was doing, and I looked around the room and some of these people, and I'm like, what am I even doing here? And then, you know, that's not actually, I mean, you can do that for a while, but then it's not that helpful because we're all made in the image of God. We're all made, as you're talking, to, you know, reveal his glory. And so we have to own who we are and step into it. And I think, you know, obviously we're both Wahinis, but for some women, particularly this men and woman, listen, you know, that can be a hard thing. But I think women like you, probably women like me, I'll just say it, you know, it actually can give other women permission to own who they are. And and that can be many things because we're all different, right?
0: Yeah. Absolutely. And I think it's so important. You know, a favorite line of mine is iron sharpens iron. You know, I mean, I love using that because there's still so many, many women, men, you know, people within God's church who don't know who they are. And then I think once they do, it's a journey of encouragement. You know, it's a journey of, you know, walking side by side, leadership. You know, what does that look like? What does it look like? What does kingdom leadership look like?
1: Yeah.
0: What does it look like from a kingdom lens in this world that we move in? And, you know, there's still a lot of people are still learning. There's such a, and I'm saying, Lizzie, there's a real appetite from a young generation that they want to know. And they're probably finding out far more earlier than probably I did, you know. And I think God is pouring out his spirit on all flesh, you know. And so people are getting it.
1: Yeah.
0: And, you know, I'm excited.
1: Just in closing, and might be too big a question, but we'll go there anyway. For you, what was the key for you, you know, really knowing and who you are and being able to stand in that?
0: You know, I had some really good mentors in my word. And so there was I had a lot of mentors in learning the word, particularly with a prophetic lens. And so I was able to be on a work alongside a lot of people who are international people who are going through this journey. And I think hindsight's a wonderful thing when you can look back on your life and you go, you know, identify those areas where God really did show up and, you know, or maybe things really were amazing. And then you think, did God show up there? And surely he did. And then you recognize and you identify the pattern of what God is doing in your life. And, you know, and I think, yeah, and I think that's something that I've learned as a result of being amongst like-minded people in the spirit and who have a heart to serve in their communities. But, yeah, it had a lot to do with some spiritual oversight and mentors and just spending time in the Word. And, you know, there have been times when God has shared with me or, you know, shown me or spoken to me, and quite clearly, you know, it's like, oh, okay, what does that mean? What does that look like? But it actually opens a way for me to go deeper and seek more and better understand, yeah, what's being said. I hope I answered that question.
1: I love your answer. Rachel Afiaki Tomopia, thank you for joining me today on Where Do You Find God?
0: Thank you.
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0: Aidan King and Benjamin William Hastings. Hollow Grave as we head towards 5 o'clock. This has got absolutely nothing to do with worship, but I just wanted to say that today I deadlifted 40 kg. I was quite happy with that. Look, I told you it had nothing to do with the music, but boy, I like getting strong, stronger and stronger and stronger. That is my goal. That should be the goal. I hate the word should. I think that's a great goal for all of us. I've discovered as I've got stronger, things like walking up a hill are just a breeze. So if you're ever thinking, oh, I'm struggling strength training, honestly, not about worship, but it's nice to have a body that you can walk up a hill, leap around and praise God at any age. Hey, after five, after my random, I guess you could call that a praise report. That's my praise report today. After five, continuing with the great music, Wren Collective, Chris Tomliner in the mix.
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7: In this update, the Finance Minister is putting the state of MB to the litmus test as it issues an apology. The Parliamentary Privileges Committee has found past officials at the agency in contempt of Parliament for failing to reveal to a select committee a biometrics border tech upgrade had been scrapped. It had used up $40 million. Fears this is just the beginning as the gender pay gap officially starts to widen again. Stats NZ data shows it rose to 5.3% in the June quarter, having dropped 3 percentage points last year to 5.2%. Te Pāti Māori will take a plethora of new taxes to the election, but is promising tax cuts for 97% of workers. The party wants a wealth tax, a land banking tax, a vacant home tax, stamp duty, and a rise in the company tax rate. And victims of a businessman who made money off secretly recorded sex tapes have described him as a pathetic little man. That's news.
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7: In sport, a boost of All Blacks experience to the Tasman starting side for Sunday's Ranfurly Shield Challenge against holders Northland in Whangarei. 30-test midfielder David Haveli is back at second five as one of five personnel changes to the Markle run-on team, while Northland's starting 15 is unchanged. More than 10,000 tickets have already been sold for the clash. That's four times more than the Taniwha's average attendance. WNBL Chief Operations Officer Justin Nelson believes the Breakers have laid the platform for a Kiwi team to thrive in Australian Basketball's Women's League. And the Breakers are officially relaunching their basketball academy after a six-year hiatus. That is sport.
3: Sanctuary
2: weather.
0: Your weather until midnight tomorrow. Northland to Whanganui, including the Central Plateau. Cloudy periods and isolated showers. Coromandel and Bay of Plenty, fine spells today. Then cloud increasing and isolated showers developing overnight. Gisborne and Hawke's Bay, fine with high cloud today. Tomorrow morning, cloud increasing and a few showers developing. Manawatū to Wellington, also Wairarapa, Nelson and Marlborough. Mostly cloudy with isolated showers, turning to rain for a time overnight and tomorrow morning. Canterbury, rain spreading north this afternoon and with some heavy falls in the morning. Easing to isolated showers tomorrow afternoon. Buller to Fiordland, rain with heavy falls but clearing from Fiordland for a time this evening. Otago and Southland, periods of rain with snow possible above 400 metres tomorrow morning.
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3: 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This means that anyone who belongs to Christ has become a new person. The old life is gone. The new life has begun.
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It's Chris Tomlin, Holy Forever. Rent Collective, All That I Am. 11 minutes past five. Guessing that you probably caught up with sad news today. Dolly Parton. Passed away at 80. An incredible wahine toa with a really strong faith. In fact, I've been reading some really cool things about her that I'll share with you next. Coming up, I've got Matt Maher. I've got the Heart of Catherine. This is Parachute Band, All the Earth.

0: massive answer to prayer. The nation needed rain, and guess what? The whole nation was watching. Did you know Elijah prayed, but nothing happened? Have you been there? What now? Elijah prays a second time. Nothing happens. This is where you and I probably give up. Okay, we're persuaded to try again. After all, we're called to be persistent in prayer. A third time, and still no answer. Not even a drop of rain. Elijah carries on. He prays again, and again, and again. Nothing. Four times, five times, six times, and nothing. Do you feel that God isn't answering your prayers? 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God was faithful. Don't give up. Seven is the perfect number, and the time that is perfect for you, God will answer.
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about it. Catherine Follow on Sanctuary, 23 minutes past five, you are with Lizzie. Mentioned earlier that the wonderful artist, musician, singer, songwriter Dolly Parton passed away, 80 years of age, and a woman with a really strong faith. In fact, if you are a Dolly Parton fan, or maybe you were like me and you're like, oh, I know a bit about her and I like some of her music, but I watched a documentary on her a few years ago on Netflix. I think it's called Here I Am, and it was just profound. It was phenomenal discovering who she was, what she sort of had to deal with, and where she came from to where she ended up. And she had some really great sayings, Dolly Parton, and here's some that I think are cool. She said, "Find out who you are and do it on purpose. If your actions create a legacy that inspires others to dream more, learn more, do more, and become more, then you are an excellent leader." That's a great example of leadership, isn't it? And she also said, "I think it's so important to instill in children to have faith and to know there are great things out there. Greatness is out there. Greatness you can tap into. Here's the key," she says, "but it has to start from your heart." It really does. Marietta Niemann, "God is Lifting You Up" on Sanctuary, New Zealand's worship station.

0: 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Lizzie Oakes chats with her guests about the ways they encounter God in their everyday lives.
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2: 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That's what God has called me to do.
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Reckless Love on Sanctuary, 23 minutes to 6. You are with Lizzie. I'm looking out the Sanctuary window and I can even see just like a little bit of sunshine still at this time of day, which is so cool because actually a month tomorrow, so tomorrow is the 27th of August, the 27th of September, daylight saving starts. Hooray! It's Mac Powell, Brian Luttrell, Stephen Curtis Chairman and Mark Hall. By his wounds on Sanctuary.

Isn't having a baby a very joyful occasion? You may have a baby with you right now. You hold, feed, change, wash, play with, talk to, and you might even sing to baby. It's been born into a natural family. It's loved by everyone in that family. Jesus talked about being born again into a spiritual family and becoming a child of God. And we must be born again. Jesus said so. The angels have a party when it happens to one person. How then do we do it? We pray. Lord Jesus, I confess that I am a sinner and apart from you. I ask you now

They've lasted for a reason. Powerful melodies and superb lyrics that lift our faith. Hymns. Some are modern classics, others

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0: It's Brooke Legitwood, Lead Me to the Cross. It is 9 minutes to six. You're on Lizzie. You're on Livy? No, you're not. You're on Sanctuary and you're with Lizzie. I think I was a bit tongue-tied because I'm still looking out the Sanctuary window and still seeing daylight at this time, which I'm just not used to, and still seeing a tiny bit of sun sitting on the cloud there. That has put a smile on my dial. Hey, coming up before six, I have got Bethel Music, Jen Johnson, No One Like the Lord. And then after six, In the Mix, Elevation Worship, South View Worship.
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1: In this update, MBIE's boss says the Public Service Commissioner refused his offer to resign after revelations his agency misled MPs in a select committee. Chief Executive Nick Blakely says they got it wrong and he's deeply disappointed. Labour leader Chris Hipkins says it's disappointing National won't put its bill to ban under-16s from social media through its first reading before the election. Labour stepped up with an offer to support the bill introduced to Parliament on Monday so it could progress. Te Pāti Māori has revealed its Kiwi tax plan, promising relief for 97% of workers.

0: Country music is mourning the loss of its most recognisable icon, Dolly Parton, who's died at the age of 80 after a brief battle with cancer. That's news.
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2: Sanctuary Sport.
0: In sport, pushing her case for next year's FIFA World Cup, Women's World Cup that is, has played a big part in luring India Paige Riley to the Wellington Phoenix on a two-year deal. Capped 37 times by the Football Ferns since leaving Australia in 2022, Riley's been chatting with New Zealand coach Michael Main.
3: We discussed that it would be a good move for me, and to link up with a lot of the Football Ferns that they have here would be good too. So yeah, hopefully an exciting year to come.
0: More than 10,000 tickets have already sold for Northland's first Ranfurly Shield defence since 1979. That's four times more than the Taniwha's average NPC attendance. And that is sport. I'm Raylene Ramsey.
4: Sanctuary weather.
5: Your weather until midnight tomorrow. Northland to Whanganui, including the Central Plateau, cloudy periods and isolated showers. Coromandel and Bay of Plenty, fine spells today. Then cloud increasing and isolated showers developing overnight. Gisborne and Hawke's Bay, fine with high cloud today. Tomorrow morning, cloud increasing and a few showers developing. Manawatu to Wellington, also Wairarapa, Nelson and Marlborough. Mostly cloudy with isolated showers, turning to rain for a time overnight and tomorrow morning. Canterbury, rain spreading north this afternoon and with some heavy falls in the morning. Easing to isolated showers tomorrow afternoon. Buller to Fiordland, rain with heavy falls but clearing from Fiordland for a time this evening. Otago and Southland, periods of rain with snow possible above 400 metres tomorrow morning.
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Southview Worship on Sanctuary Kingdom Come. Elevation worship when wind meets fire. You are with Lizzie. Hope your evening is going well. Coming up this hour, I've got a bit of this for you. 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

0: Benjamin William Hastings, Saturday, Natalie Grant, the greatness of our God. Here on your Thursday night, we are now heading into the word for you today on Sanctuary.
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2: In Psalm 39, 4-7, it seems like David's hit a pessimistic speed bump in his psalm writing. He's questioning God about his life being just a moment, a breath, a tiny speck of insignificance. Is this true? People have depth to them. It's hard to comprehend human beings as shadows, all their work for nothing, Psalm 39, 6. Our friends, family, neighbours, celebrities, prisoners, newborn babies, the older generation, all people are created with a God-given purpose. But however huge an impact we make, we're still only here for a short term. Our time on earth is insanely small in comparison to eternity. And all the hard work and effort that we put in on earth won't add up to a lot unless it helps point people to Jesus. How do we ensure our time on earth makes a difference? Without God, we can only stay within the bounds of this earth and everything that comes with being imperfect. Let's go to the one who brought us to eternity in the first place. Let's give our good ideas, our fears, our work, study, life, even our weaknesses to God, who gave everything for us. He'll show us how that we can use everything to bless Him and others. So what now? What things in your life do you put your hope in? Where do you put that hope? Commit your hope to God and ask Him to be in it. Like David eventually says in that psalm, I depend on you, Lord.
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1: And I'm Alison. I've got a question for you. What changes when we see prayer as a privilege rather than just ticking a box?
0: Well, let's break that down, shall we? 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

Gateway Worship. Who else on Sanctuary? You are with Lizzie. Your Bible Society verse of the day comes from the book of Hebrews, Hebrews chapter 11, verse 3. By faith we understand that the entire universe was formed at God's command, that we now see did not come from anything that can be seen. I think it's a great reminder, you know, like we're believing, we're praying for things that we can't see, we're hoping for things, and sometimes, you know, we're feeling a guiding, a leading, a purpose towards something, but we can't see it. But that's what faith is. It's believing in something that we can't see, and it's how God calls things that are not into being. I love that. God, He is a miracle worker. If you want to find out more about the Bible Society, they've been recording books of the Bible in Te Reo Māori, the latest, the book of Philemon. You can listen in at MaoriAudioBible.nz. It's Matthew West, Mended. When you see-

0: Proverbs 19 verse 10 advises us that too much talk leads to sin and encourages us to be sensible and keep our mouth shut. It's remarkable how the wisdom of the Bible offers practical guidance for improving our lives. When we speak excessively, we often say things that are unnecessary or even harmful. I truly believe that monitoring the quality and quantity of our words can significantly enhance our lives. By taking breaks and reflecting on what we say, we gain a greater control of our speech and impact others more positively. Let's consider this advice seriously. It has the power to transform how we communicate and how we relate to one another. My friend, take the moment to assess your words today. It just might lead to a profound change in your life. It's Joshua Singh, and I want to help you grow in your walk with God. So let's connect at joshuasingh.com.
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0: Souvenirs Worship, Joy Endlessly, heading for 7 o'clock, Red Rocks Worship, The Battle Is Yours. I'll leave you with the lovely Kathy Jenke after 7. I'm off myself to see some live music, some acoustic guitar. I'll tell you about it tomorrow. Thursday, the Inner Sanctuary between 2 and 3 on a Thursday, we take communion together. Come join us. Enjoy your evening. See ya.
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0: John 14, verse 27. I am leaving you with a gift, peace of mind and heart. And the peace I give is a gift the world cannot give. 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

Wickham, Living Hope, love the title of that song, and it's not just hope as in wishful thinking, but a living, alive hope, hope in the person of Jesus Christ and God's love for us. Kicking off evening devotion for a Wednesday night, Magnify, and we are messengers. 8 minutes after seven, you're with Sanctuary. Hope it was a good day, good to have your company. Feeling a bit sad about Dolly Parton. Actually, talking of Dolly Parton, we've got her up this hour along with Zach Williams, and there was Jesus going to be putting a little bit of a spotlight on Dolly Parton this hour. Going to hear too from Te Rautini, Tainui and Rend Collective Evergreen. This is Nicole C. Mullen with Redeemer.

0: This is Susie Holt with Chocolate and God. In Romans 15, it says, "May the God of hope fill you with all joy and peace in believing, so that by the power of the Holy Spirit you may abound in hope." Do you feel as though you may know what you are supposed to do, but taking that first step of faith is something you can't seem to wrap your mind around? It's okay to be apprehensive. We can't see the big picture that God sees. But when we are apprehensive, the key is to choose to ask God to give you joy, peace, and faith in your situation. God is the God of hope, as it says here in this verse. We want you to abound in hope. There is joy and peace when you are filled with faith, knowing that God is working on your behalf, even when you can't see anything happening. Walk in faith today, knowing that He hasn't forgotten. May God fill you with His joy and peace as you trust Him to bring it to pass. Ladies, let me really encourage you to take the 30-day challenge and be in the Word every day. 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

Good afternoon with Tai Nui, 20 minutes past 7 at Sanctuary. Cathy with you on your Wednesday night. Called Music Next, Grateful Heart. And on the way also, Mitch Langley, Citizen Way with Child of God. Was sad to wake up to the news today about Dolly Parton. Just loved her. She had such a self-depreciating humour. She was hilarious, I always thought. But she was a woman of absolute faith. She absolutely loved God. She grew up in a Christian home. Her father was, I think he did preaching. Her grandfather was a preacher. She was the fourth child of 12, born in a one-roomed cabin. And apparently the family was so poor, they had no electricity or running water or anything like that. So it would have been a tough life, especially for the mum, I'm thinking. But apparently when she was born, her father couldn't afford to pay the doctor. So instead of paying money, he ended up giving the doctor a sack of oatmeal. And we have Dolly, or had Dolly. And she married the love of her life, Carl, who hated the limelight. She says he was a bit of a loner. She was 18 years old when she married him. Met, I think, outside a laundromat in Nashville. Sounded like love at first sight. And her husband died last year, it was, actually. They were married for 60 years. But always it sounded like from all the stuff I was looking at today on the internet that she knew what she wanted, but she had a lovely way of going about it as well. And as I said, coming up shortly before 8, we have a song of hers, well, Zach Williams along with Dolly Parton, There Was Jesus, coming up very shortly.

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28 to 8 at Sanctuary. Cathy with you Wednesday night with Martin Smith. Joy, and thinking about the joy that Dolly Parton brought to millions of people all around the world with her music and just her larger-than-life character and persona. She was an incredible woman, I think, and a woman of real faith, absolutely loved God. She prayed always and put God first in everything, and a very generous woman as well, did incredible philanthropic work as well. And I came across this thought of hers. I thought it was really beautiful. She said, if you see someone without a smile today, give them yours. Isn't that great? Well, here she is, along with Zach Williams, and There Was Jesus, a song that took out the Grammy Award for the Best Contemporary Christian Song in 2021. Every

0: I'm married to someone who loves a fire, whether it be an open fire, a wood burner, a bonfire, or a brazier. And a favourite pastime of ours is to enjoy an evening outside with the brazier and a few marshmallows. He loves the process of stoking the fire, making sure there's kindling and sufficient wood to keep it going. Recently, on one such occasion, I was reminded of William Booth of the Salvation Army, who said, "Look well to the fire of your souls, for the tendency of fire is to go out." We need to love the process of stoking the fire of our soul. It's a daily thing. Leviticus 6 verse 12, each morning the priest will add fresh wood to the fire. How's your fire? I encourage you to add fresh wood today. Look well to the fire of your soul. Mahana ki tau tātou atua e tēnei rā. Remember God today. I'm Alison Shaw.
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listening to Sanctuary. We're a Christian radio station. We believe that no matter how loud the world gets, there is a peace that surpasses all understanding. We believe that you weren't meant to carry the weight of tomorrow on your shoulders today. If you're feeling overwhelmed, or perhaps just a little lost in the noise, take a moment and breathe. We want you to know you are seen, you are known, you are deeply loved. If your heart is heavy, let's take a moment together and pray. Lord, I give you my worries and my weariness. Replace my anxiety with your peace and my doubt with your strength. Guide my steps today and remind me that I am never walking alone. Amen. Hang on to that promise as you go about your day.

0: Coming up 7:45, Wednesday night at Sanctuary, Kathy with you, and that was Heirloom, All Hail the Power of Jesus' Name. We had such fantastic response to the Rema Media Photographic Competition, which closed last Sunday, and inviting you to submit photos for next year's Rema Media calendar. It's been fantastic response, over 900 entries, the most they've ever had, which is fantastic. And those in the decision-making process who are going to be selecting which photos will be accepted into next year's Rema Media calendars, there's going to be two of them, landscapes and flora and fauna. They've got a tough job trying to decide which photos will get in there. So I just want to say thank you to anyone that did make an entry for that. It's really humbling to see the amount of interest in this, and also the photographic talent that is out there. So I just want to let you know that is now closed. Fantastic response. And if you did make an entry, you'll be notified either way, whether it gets into the calendar or not. More music in a moment. Oscar Ironside, New Zealand artist, up with Hope for a Living.
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The Worship Initiative Abide Sanctuary, New Zealand's worship station. Good evening. And if anyone's just tuned in, I'm Kathy. Good to have your company. Here too from Casting Crowns, a glorious day. Influence music coming up shortly, along with Jonathan Traylor in a song called Jesus. Later on, looking forward to Hope Dast, Mighty Name of Jesus, and worship music with Phil Wick and Pat Barrett up before nine. Praise the Lord forever. This is Matt Redman. I'll offer up my life.

0: Are you surrounded by mountains? Mountains of difficulty. You literally don't know which way to turn. Everywhere you look, great high mountains, insurmountable difficulties. They've built up and got worse as the years have gone by. Do you feel trapped with no way of escape? Let me tell you, Jesus is the answer. The Bible has this beautiful love story where the lover comes leaping over the mountains. It's a picture of Jesus coming, skipping, dancing, running, leaping over the problems in our lives. You see, nothing is too difficult for God. Massive mountains, massive problems. But with God, everything changes because He is the God who answers prayer. Whatever your problem, whatever your heartache, see that Jesus rides majestically over all of them and wants to bring you through. Trust Him.
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God is for us. City Alight, 23 after 8. It's Sanctuary, New Zealand's worship station. Cathy with you. We got Lost and Found next with Psalm 51 on the way. Also, Mercy Me with Greater. I'm doing something weird at the moment every day. I've only been doing it a few days. I'm balancing on one foot for 30 seconds. And then I change over to the other foot. I was reading something, it was in the news a week or so ago about, you know, it's all these how to live longer, healthier sort of articles. They're fairly regularly in the news. And this one was about the importance of balance as the years go by. And one of the exercises you can do and should do is balancing. So anyway, just maybe while I'm at the kitchen sink or something, or at the stove stirring a pot or something, I'll just sort of lift one leg and balance on the other foot and see how long I can hold it. I've discovered one foot's okay, the other foot's a little bit wobbly, so that's the one I need to work on. Do you do any kind of resistance strength training at all? I don't go to a gym. I don't think I could be bothered, actually. This is just another thing to do. But anyway, I thought I'll try some stuff at home. So do you do anything to kind of help your strength and balance? Let me know. Flick me a text, 8168, keyword sanctuary.

0: 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Lizzie Oakes chats with her guests about the ways they encounter God in their everyday lives.
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2: 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For me, it's knowing that I'm sitting at the table. God's given me governmental authority to lead in my spaces, in my spheres of influence, and knowing the ability to back myself. That is not with arrogance. That is with godly confidence. That's what God has called me to do.
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mighty name of Jesus. Worship music here on Sanctuary with Hope Darster, 25 minutes to 9. Last year we had a new roof put on our house. I don't know how long the old roof had been there, but the house is, what, about 60 years old, I think. And it only took the guys a couple of days to replace the roof. They just ripped into it. They were fast and furious. I think the scaffolding took longer to put up and take down than the actual roof work itself. But I see in Kerikeri there's another place that's getting a new roof. 204-year-old roof of Kemp House is going to be replaced. Kemp House is one of New Zealand's oldest houses, and the roof is being stripped back, thousands of old wooden shingles being replaced, and then what they've discovered so far underneath is pretty amazing. The original kauri beams shaped by Māori sawyers and missionary carpenters. This is over 200 years ago, and apparently it's all still in pretty good condition. There's a little bit of borer damage, but the restorers are working carefully because they want to keep the character of the original timber. The house was built in 1821 to 1822, just after the Kerikeri Mission was established, and it stands as an important reminder of those early Māori-Pākehā relationships. At the moment, the house is wrapped up in a huge waterproof covering, almost like a kind of giant plastic raincoat, and they're hoping that the new roof will be finished by summer. Heritage New Zealand is asking Kiwis if they can to help out, financially wise anyway, with the restoration. More worship music now with Michael W. Smith, You Won't Let Go.

0: I saw two houses being built quite near each other a few years ago. One had lots of big cracks in it, as it was built on waterlogged ground. And the other one has no problems at all, as it was built on solid, dry ground. Jesus told the stories of two houses. One was built on rock and stood immovable when the strong winds blew and the rains poured down. And the other was built on the sand and collapsed with a great thud. He was telling us where we can get the security. Well, it wasn't in a literal house or through financial benefits or in a partner or friend. This unshakable security of an unsinkable life is found in Jesus alone and in doing what he says. As the old hymn goes, on Christ the solid rock I stand, all other ground is sinking sand.
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1: 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Yes, hurt is real. 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Evil is real. But love is stronger. Grace is stronger. Goodness is stronger. That's what we're talking about in this week's 7-Minute Sermon.
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0: Hymn from the late 1700s, 1787, published by John Rippon, and that was Fernando Ortega, How Firm a Foundation. 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So, as from this Sunday, we're going to be having a hymn program, Hymns for Today, Sunday evening, from 6 to 7 o'clock Sunday evening, hosted by Rosemary Jane. So if you're up in the early hours of Sunday morning between 6 and 7 o'clock and you're still awake and around between 6 and 7 Sunday evening, you can have a hymn program twice on Sunday. It's very cool. I just love the legacy and heritage of these beautiful old hymns and picked up by today's artists. And judging from the comments we've had from Sanctuary listeners, as you do too. 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So it's Sunday mornings between 6 and 7 o'clock and Sunday evenings between 6 and 7. And that's starting from this Sunday. You're a Sanctuary, New Zealand's worship station, 10 away from 9. We've got Kane up in a moment after a couple of messages with I'm So Blessed.
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Great Are You Lord, One Sonic Society and Chris Tomlin at the top of the hour, 9 o'clock here on Evening Devotion, Lay Me Down. 9:08, I'm Kathy, good to have your company and trust you're enjoying the worship music on your Wednesday night. Bethel Music up this hour, No Longer Slaves from Matt Maher, Finished Work, and we're going to hear two from Selah, Victory in Jesus. This is Amy Grant, 'Tis So Sweet to Trust in Jesus.

0: In Psalms 19, verse 14, David's words encapsulate a deep desire for his thoughts and words to align with the will of God. He seeks to ensure that everything that he speaks and reflects upon is pleasing and acceptable in the sight of God, who is his rock and redeemer. What resonates most about this verse is David's humility and reverence before God. He acknowledges God's sovereignty and expresses a sincere longing to honor him in every aspect of his life. You know, my friend, it's actually a beautiful reminder of the importance of our heart posture in our relationship with God. When we approach God with humility, acknowledging his majesty and seeking his will above our own, we begin to truly please him. Our words and our thoughts become aligned with his purposes as our lives reflect his glory. It's Joshua Singh, and I want to help you grow in your walk with God. So let's connect at joshuasingh.com.
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No Longer Slaves, Bethel Music, 22 past 9 at Sanctuary. Grace Vineyard Music next with Alive and Equippers, Worship with a Living Water. Something very cool happening, an initiative helping older New Zealanders stay connected because loneliness, particularly among the more mature section of the population, can be a real problem. They're saying stats I've come across, something like with loneliness and older people, in terms of the impact on health, it's the equivalent of smoking 15 cigarettes a day. That's massive. But something very cool happening here in New Zealand to help older Kiwis stay connected. And the focus isn't on coffee and small talk. It's all about learning. It's something called Love Heart Social Learning. It isn't quite what it sounds like, the Love Heart bit. It's the social learning bit. But it's very cool. It's bringing people together to explore subjects they might not normally encounter. Anything from endangered bats to changing demographics, AI, technology, gardening, arts, cuisine. There's a whole heap of workshops happening and courses and learning lunches, and they're all designed to keep curious minds active. But in the process of, you know, if you've got a hungry mind and just want to keep learning, and you can come along to these things, in the process you do connect up with other people. So it's something very cool there. If you are interested in that, there is a website. It's called Love Heart Social Learning. So just Google Love Heart Social Learning and all the information you need.

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A lime beer rest on us. It's Sanctuary. Good evening. Anyone just tuned in? Come back from home group or something like that? 25 minutes to 10. More worship music next with Keith and Kristen Getty. Still My Soul, Be Still Matt Maher with Finished Work. Oh, I've been feeling a bit sad today about Dolly Parton. I mean, I didn't know her at all, but I just thought she was so dynamic, incredible woman and woman of faith as well. Played a song of hers earlier this evening, the one, what's it? There Was Jesus. Beautiful, beautiful song. But yeah, I found myself on YouTube playing some of her music, looking at different interviews. She's an absolute character. And she had such a self-depreciating humour. I thought she was hilarious. Some of her sayings on that. The way I see it, if you want the rainbow, you got to put up with the rain. A couple of others. This one made me laugh out loud. You'd be surprised how much it costs to look this cheap. And I'm comfortable in my own skin, no matter how far it's stretched. She brought a lot of joy to a lot of people and did a lot of good, a lot of generous charity work and supporting people, encouraging people, and then, of course, just her awesome music.

0: Recently, I saw a beautiful picture of the sun with rays going out in all directions, reminiscent of the spokes of a wheel. For wheels to run smoothly, spokes need to fan out from a central hub in perfect order. In my picture, I saw the sun as God extending out through rays of love to a lost and broken world. Interestingly, Ezekiel describes God's throne as a heavenly chariot carried along by four large wheels, the rims of which are covered with eyes. Because each wheel has a wheel within it, our all-seeing God can move without effort in whatever direction he chooses. Today, if you're feeling a little unsettled by events in our chaotic world, know that we have a Heavenly Father moving among us who is reaching out to embrace us with his warming rays of love. I'm June Dooney, and you can contact me on junedooney.com.
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0: listening to Selah there on New Zealand's worship station Sanctuary with a song called Victory in Jesus. Good evening, 10 minutes to 10 on your Wednesday night. I'm Kathy. Did you hear Lizzie's interview this afternoon on her interview series, Where Do You Find God? She spoke with Rachel Afiaki Taumoepuana. Now, Rachel heads up the Hamilton Prayer Breakfast. She also works in governance, and a really interesting chat about finding God in places of leadership, becoming comfortable in your own skin. That's the latest episode of Where Do You Find God? Conversations Lizzie has with all sorts of people from all walks of life. So just head along to wherever you listen to podcasts, and you'll also be able to access it through yoursanctuary.nz or the Rema Media app. More music in a moment from Katie Nicole. 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

Shout to the Lord, House of Worship, along with CC Winans, and blessing off a brighter day. It is Sanctuary, New Zealand's worship station. Kathy with you, evening devotion. How's your evening going? Hope you're enjoying the worship music. We got Mary Barrett next, The Old Rugged Cross. Going to hear from Mosaic MSC, Cody Carnes. This is How I Thank the Lord. And music too from Elevation Worship later in the hour when wind meets fire. Also, I want to encourage you with a Bible verse, one encouragement coming up shortly.

0: This is Susie Holt with Chocolate and God. In Acts 4, it says, "And they took knowledge of them that they had been with Jesus." The only way to defeat the devil in our lives is to spend more time with Jesus. The more confident we are in who we are in Christ, the easier it is to recognize the lies Satan tries to tell us. Lies like, you're too needy, or you aren't pretty enough, or you can't accomplish that. Satan wants you to feel worthless. Prayer and being in your Bible are essential to having victory in any area of your life. Satan attacks you because he is afraid of what you might accomplish if you realize all that God has enabled you to do. He would like to see you so anxiety-ridden that you aren't able to be used by God. So make sure you're spending time with God so you can be all he has created you to be. Fill your mind with his truth, knowing that truly his best is yet to come. Ladies, let me really encourage you to take the 30-day challenge and be in the Word every day. 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

0: thank.
1: This is how I thank the Lord. Mosaic MSC, Cody Carnes. Lots of ways to thank the Lord. I was feeling grateful and thankful this morning for God's creation again. And it's often on my daily walk. Went for a walk again this morning and really enjoying the sounds of nature, and more of those sounds are coming now that spring is on its way. Walked past a creek and that was babbling away and the birds were twittering, and at that point the sun was shining. Not now, well, not now of course because it's night, but it got cloudy as the day went on. But just in that moment, oh, that's right, and those daffodils, they're still there on my walk, and it was just like, oh, thank you, God. This is just really beautiful. And I find it's very good for the soul, certainly that morning walk at the moment, and feeling grateful to God. Got more music next with Joel Barnes, Zeph Schlieter coming up, Road Less Travelled, Jordan Falaise, The King Is Alive. Good to have your company. I'm Kathy. You're with Sanctuary, New Zealand's worship station at 23 past 10. Oh.

0: there, I'm Nerida.
1: And I'm Alison. I've got a question for you. What changes when we see prayer as a privilege rather than just ticking a box?
0: Well, let's break that down, shall we? So in our podcast, we're going to strip away the formality and talk about how to build a vibrant and authentic connection with God that actually fits into our everyday lives.
1: Yeah, so whether you're a prayer warrior or someone who doesn't even know where to start, this conversation is for you.
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Mary Job, Revelation song, Jordan Feliz. Before that, The King is Alive. Good evening, Kathy with you. Sanctuary, evening devotion at 25 to 11. It's time for one verse, one encouragement. And I reckon this verse I'm about to share from Hebrews is a really encouraging one because it's hope. There's hope in it and future. And the verse goes, this is Hebrews 11 verse 3, by faith we understand that the entire universe was formed at God's command, that what we now see did not come from anything that can be seen. It's quite a verse, isn't it? You kind of really have to sit on that and think it through. You go, what? I mean, but I also think this is a really comforting verse in a way, you know, thinking about God who created everything out of what was invisible is the same God who can bring something new and fresh out of what looks like nothing in our lives. So sometimes we can look at, say, our circumstances and think, I can't see any how this is going to change. Is there a way forward here? Just can't see anything. But faith reminds us that what we can see is not the full story. There's more. Before there was light, God spoke. Before there was form, God had a purpose. Before there was something to see, God was already at work. So perhaps if you're in a season at the moment where you can't see the answer yet, don't make the mistake invisible for absent. If you can't see it, it's not there. God is not limited by what we can see. You know, and this is where faith comes in, trusting God who creates from nothing to work, even when we have nothing in our hands but hope. And at the moment, we might not see what God is doing, but we can trust Him, God, who does. And if He can speak a universe into existence, He certainly is able to speak life, purpose, and hope, and a new beginning into our stories.

0: Do you ever have difficulty sleeping? There are times in my life when sleep evades me. I'm tossing and turning and getting more restless. And it was at one such time that I discovered Psalm 42, verse 8, that God gives us a song in the night. The next restless night, I asked God for a song. Sure enough, one came to mind. What a beautiful name. And I sang along in my mind. On another occasion, the song was, "All my life you've been faithful." Sometimes the same song will be in my night hours over and over. It becomes like a default setting. The song distracts me from worrying about sleep. It focuses my mind on worship and feeds my spirit. I feel rested rather than restless. So the next time you're awake in the night hours, ask God for a song. Mahara ki tō tātou atua e tēnei rā. Remember God today. I'm Alison Shaw.
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You're listening to Sanctuary. We're a Christian radio station. Maybe today you're listening and you're not sure where you stand. Maybe you're on the fence weighing it up. We believe that God isn't looking for perfection or a finished product. He's looking for a heart that's open to the possibility of Him. If you're feeling like the door is closed or you need to have it all figured out, here's a simple truth from Romans. If you confess with your mouth that Jesus is Lord and believe in your heart that God raised Him from the dead, you will be saved. If you're ready to step off that fence and see what happens, pray this. Jesus, I don't have all the answers, but I'm reaching out. I believe you are who you say you are. Come into my life, forgive my past, and show me how to follow you. Amen. No matter where you are on that journey, we're glad

0: No, not one. Paul Zak, 8 away from 11. Sanctuary, New Zealand's worship station. 26th of August it is. And I see in the Christian history book something, actually it was mentioned on Morning Sanctuary this morning, but in case you missed it, just want to share it again. It's the world first performance of Elijah. Now, Elijah, along with Handel's Messiah, is considered one of the greatest English language sacred oratorios conducted and composed by Mendelssohn. Still sung today, and the world first performance this day, 1846, and it was the world premiere, and it went down such a treat. The audience recalled Mendelssohn again and again with their applause. Can you imagine that, constantly being called back on stage and bowing and clapping, which apparently was very unusual in England at the time, perhaps the more reserved English. And eight of the songs had to be encored again, including the popular chorus, Thanks Be to God. Can you imagine that? All the encores would have taken as long as the production itself. A little bit of Christian history this day, 1846, for the 26th of August. In a moment, more music with Phil King, Meredith Andrews, along Psalm 23.
1: When Mum died, we thought arranging the funeral would mostly be about decisions. It was really about having someone listen. And the team at Shone and Shirley did. 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

Good to have your company on a Wednesday night. Well, any night, in fact. Cathy with you, Evening Devotion at Sanctuary, New Zealand's worship station. Jonathan David, Melissa Helso, Raise an Hallelujah. Heard too from the Afters, You Never Gave Up On Me. Love that song and God's enduring, persistent love for us. It's awesome, isn't it? Good to be with you. Round about 11:30, our daily devotional word for you today, coming up with some thoughts on I Depend On You. On the music front, Rend Collective with Evergreen. Going to hear too from John Reddick, Holding On. Praise God is listening to that one this morning on Morning Sanctuary. And I thought, yes, John Reddick, great. Anyone else love his music as much as I do? Music now from Big Daddy Weave, Redeemed. Going to hear from Brooke Ligidwood, Lauren Daigle on the way also with Watchmen. See?

0: My son was asking me to compare two of his soft toys and tell him which one I loved more. Both toys are cute and very much loved, so I chose not to favour one over the other and used the example of how I love both of his older brothers the same. Master Ford didn't quite buy into that and declared rather adamantly that actually I loved him the most. I took a few minutes to set the record straight, but couldn't help think he was onto something. He doesn't doubt my love for him. He understands unconditional love. I wonder what this world would look like if we all walked in the knowledge that we're unconditionally loved by God, that he died for each and every one of us. He loves each of us the most. We're all his favourite. Romans 8:38 says, "And I am convinced that nothing can ever separate us from God's love, neither death nor life, neither angels nor demons, neither our fears for today nor our worries about tomorrow. Not even the powers of hell can separate us from God's love." For more, go to fionacaris.com.
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0: Death was arrested North Point Inside Out. 20 minutes past 11 on a Wednesday night. Good evening, I'm Cathy. John Reddick next with Holding On. Going to hear two from Caleb and John with Kane. Somebody like me wrapping up this three in a row. Elevation Rhythm with Washed. Don't know if you've listened to Gary Hookfleet, A Very Tall Man, his chat with Sean Hendy. Really interesting chat discussing inside New Zealand's COVID response. Now, Sean Hendy, you may or may not remember, he was one of the scientists who helped steer New Zealand through COVID. And he got a lot of pushback and hate mail from it. He's actually written a book and about the whole saga, the good calls, the mistakes. So really interesting interview. Check it out. A Very Tall Man, Gary Hookfleet. You'll find it, wherever you listen to podcasts on, but you'll find the links too on the Sanctuary website, yoursanctuary.nz, also the Rema Media app.
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There are words, when still spoken aloud, will elicit a response. And one of those words, COVID. And it's divided families. Well, what happened around that time? And with the benefit of hindsight, would we do things differently? Now, apart from Jacinda and Ashley, there were two other people that we often listened to. The pink-headed Susie Wiles and Sean Hendy. Scientists who advised the decision makers. Now, I say advised because the decision makers didn't always take their advice. So to chat with Sean on A Very Tall Man, the podcast, wasn't an opportunity I was going to miss. A Very Tall Man, the podcast. 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

0: It was Sanctuary, New Zealand's worship station, and that was Elevation Rhythm with Wash. Just gone 11:30. Shortly, more music from Israel Houghton. I Surrender All. Going to hear from Rend Collective with Evergreen. But first, some thoughts on from our daily devotional word for you today on I Depend on You, Lord.
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2: In Psalm 39, 4-7, it seems like David's hit a pessimistic speed bump in his psalm writing. He's questioning God about his life being just a moment, a breath, a tiny speck of insignificance. Is this true? People have depth to them. It's hard to comprehend human beings as shadows, all their work for nothing, Psalm 39, 6. Our friends, family, neighbours, celebrities, prisoners, newborn babies, the older generation, all people are created with a God-given purpose. But however huge an impact we make, we're still only here for a short term. Our time on earth is insanely small in comparison to eternity. And all the hard work and effort that we put in on earth won't add up to a lot unless it helps point people to Jesus. How do we ensure our time on earth makes a difference? Without God, we can only stay within the bounds of this earth and everything that comes with being imperfect. Let's go to the one who brought us to eternity in the first place. Let's give our good ideas, our fears, our work, study, life, even our weaknesses to God, who gave everything for us. He'll show us how that we can use everything to bless Him and others. So what now? What things in your life do you put your hope in? Where do you put that hope? Commit your hope to God and ask Him to be in it. Like David eventually says in that psalm, I depend on you, Lord.
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0: empty bottles, empty houses, empty hearts, empty bank accounts, empty churches, and an empty stomach. Let me tell you of three empty places that means good news. Remember the stable where Jesus was born? That's why we celebrate Christmas. Well, it's empty now. He grew up. Remember the cross of Calvary, where Jesus died for our sins because he loved us so very much. Well, it's empty now. He did what he came to do. Remember the tomb where they buried him. Well, it's empty now because he came back to life again on the third day. All these places are empty because God wants to give us fullness. He wants our lives to be full of the abundant life that Jesus gives through his Spirit. Would you like fullness of life in the Lord Jesus instead of your emptiness? Ask him. He'll fill you with his life now.
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0: Just gone 11:45, Wednesday. Gary Hootfleet along very shortly in about 15 minutes to keep you company in the early hours of Thursday morning. Listening there to Jars of Clay, I'll Fly Away. Going to hear in a moment from Zef Schlieter a song called Steady Love. But as I wrap up for the evening, just want to say thank you for your company. And mention again a quote from Dolly Parton. I've been sort of feeling a bit sad about it all today. Incredible woman. I've spent a bit of time watching some of her story on YouTube, listening to some of her music. And I love this thought of her. She said, "If you see someone without a smile today, give them yours." Take care. God bless. Catch you tomorrow night.
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7: I love that verse. It is quite complex, though, and it's worth a discussion. When the verse says he'll give you the desires of your heart, what does that mean? Does it mean he will put the desires in your heart that you then have, or will he give you the desires that are in your heart? It's worth a chat sometime.

be the kingdom, and God so loved the world. Good morning, just after midnight. It is close enough to 10 past on Thursday morning. Well, the saddest news yesterday, the death of Dolly Parton. I've often said that I'd love to interview Dolly and had hoped to do so for Very Tall Man, the TV program, but wasn't able to make it happen. And then the sad news yesterday, her passing at the age of 80. So I wanted to play a Dolly Parton song, and the one that we have that I can play is Dolly Parton together with Zach Williams, who together made the duo There Was Jesus. The sad news, the death yesterday of Dolly Parton. Every

sad news yesterday, the passing of Dolly Parton. Not only a wonderful singer, but an amazing songwriter and a philanthropist. Not many people know it, but she donated over 150 million. That's 150 million children's books. She put countless people through university, and on the quiet, she paid for countless medical bills of strangers. She helped fund the research that paved the way for the modern Moderna COVID vaccine. She created a reserve to save the bald eagle. so random. And she's even got her name in one of the best theme parks in America, Dollywood. It was always on my list of people that I would love to have interviewed on A Very Tall Man, the TV program, but I just wasn't able to make it happen. But Dolly is today in heaven.

Hey you! Yes, you! Do you want your day to start with some wisdom, peace, and a little bit of inspiration? Then you need to be emailed the Word for You today with a powerful Bible verse and thoughtful reflection to help guide your day. 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One verse, one email, some time with God. 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

0: And that is Darlene Check and Hillsong Worship, and It Is Well With My Soul. I don't want to sort of go on about it, but the sad news, Dolly Parton died yesterday, and someone wrote, Dolly has lived in the light and is in the arms of Jesus. Surely.
1: When we fail to engage with our purpose, life can feel often very empty. Purpose serves as a compass that illuminates our path, infusing each step with meaning and significance. Without it, we might find ourselves wandering aimlessly, searching for something to fill the void within. Purpose isn't just an ideal, it's actually a driving force behind our action, the fuel that propels us towards our true potential. It's what gives our life direction, meaning, and anchors us in the midst of life's uncertainty. You know, my friend, embracing purpose isn't just a luxury. It's a necessity for living a truly fulfilling life. It's about aligning your passions, your talents, and values with a greater sense of meaning, God's call for your life. And when we align our calling with God's calling, our purpose with what God has for us, fulfillment becomes a natural byproduct. It's Joshua Singh, and I want to help you grow in your walk with God. So let's connect at joshuasingh.com.

Blanca and Who I Am. Good morning. Thank you for listening to Sanctuary. Believe it or not, the 27th of August, spring is now less than a week away. Well, the official beginning of spring. For many of us, we've already got the darling buds of not May, but the darling buds of August well and truly under control. It's kind of nice to see it. It's kind of a promise, really, isn't it?

0: 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Lizzie Oakes chats with her guests about the ways they encounter God in their everyday lives.
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2: 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God's given me governmental authority to lead in my spaces, in my spheres of influence, and knowing the ability to back myself. That is not with arrogance. That is with godly confidence. That's what God has called me to do.
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3: And on the subject of podcasts, my guest this week on A Very Tall Man, the podcast, is Sean Hendy. Sean has written a book about his experiences around the time of COVID. He was one of the scientists that the government would get advice from and then make decisions as to what to do. And it's very interesting because you would have thought that if a scientist says do this, that the government would go, yeah, okay, we're going to do it. Not always the case. It's a really interesting interview this week on Very Tall Man, the podcast. And with the time at close enough to 20 to 1 on this Thursday morning, just a wee reminder that the weather is turning to custard in the South Island. A lot of rain on the west coast of the South Island. Snow down to low levels for parts of Otago and Canterbury. So if that is the part of the world that you find yourself in, the rest of this morning into later this afternoon could be just a little bit troublesome, so be careful.

0: Susie Holt with Chocolate and God. In 1 Corinthians chapter 13, it says, "So now faith, hope and love abide, these three, but the greatest of these is love." There are times when maybe you don't feel like extending the love of Christ to someone, but you'll be amazed at what God can do in that relationship, whether at work, home or between friends, if you do. We cannot base whether or not we act out of love toward others on whether or not we think they deserve it. We need to always remember that God loves all the time, even when we don't deserve it, and He is the only judge. Try to approach your situation from a different angle and ask God to give you His love for the people in your situation and for the strength to show that love even when you don't feel like it. You'll be amazed at how much quicker God can work in someone else's life, let alone your own, when you allow His love to saturate all that you do. Ladies, let me really encourage you to take the 30-day challenge and be in the Word every day. 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

Now that's Matt Redman's song, 10,000 Reasons. 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

They've lasted for a reason. Powerful melodies and superb lyrics that lift our faith. 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

I love it when you go to church and you're singing one of the beautiful old hymns, and there are all these different parts that people can sing, and there's someone behind you who's got an absolutely beautiful voice and knows to sing those parts. It's just like, it's goosebumpy, isn't it? So imagine being in a family where you can all sing and everybody knows which part to sing, and they do that, which happened with the song that I've just played for you, The Lord Is My Light. The family, the Dean's family. Oh, have good with me.

0: Have you ever wondered why Jesus taught us to address God in prayer as our Father? Why not our King, our Lord, Holy One, Friend or Judge? A Father speaks of our identity, who we belong to. Ephesians 1 verse 5, God adopted us into His own family. He wanted us to know we are His much-loved children, and He wanted us to know His character. As a perfect Father, He loves, protects, provides. He takes pride in His children. He champions us, disciplines, teaches us. He advocates for us and always wants the best. He knew that we would need a Father through every season of life, from the beginning to our dying day. It's an enduring relationship. What a privilege. Thank Him for being a Father to you today. Mahara ki tau tātou atua e tēnei rā. Remember God today. I'm Alison Shaw.
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Now, I don't know if you were listening last night, but if you weren't, we started a little competition for last night and tonight to be in the draw to win a copy of a new cookbook. Now, cookbooks, I was going to say they're a dime a dozen, and there are so many of them around, and not all of them are great, but all of them have got something going for them. This one is great because all it deals with is puddings. That's if you're, look at it that way. The official name of the book is Something Sweet, which is the posh way of saying puddings. And it's got like 14 million recipes, biscuits, cakes and slices for everyday baking. And apparently, all of us can do it. A chocolate coconut slice. Oh, so good. What do you reckon? Carrot cake with maple cream cheese frosting. Not too sure about that. Carrot cake, never sort of really been a fan. Black Forest cupcakes, yeah, that sounds pretty good. Lemon masu, what do you reckon? No fail key lime pie. If you'd like to win a copy of this book, I have one to give away. And rather than ask you to sort of like dance a military two-step or the waltz or find out an answer for a complicated question that you've got to go to Google for, I'll make it simple. To be in the draw to win a copy of the book, just text me, 8168. First Word Sanctuary, and I'll be listening tomorrow morning, and if I call your name out sometime in the morning, you'll win. Now, I realise that maybe you won't be listening tomorrow morning, so don't worry. If it's you that wins, I'll text you, okay? So 8168, First Word Sanctuary, and just your name, and yep, you'd like to be in to win a copy of the book.

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It's nice to know that at the end of the day, you can wind down with evening devotion with Kathy Jenke. 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Weeknights 7 to midnight. It's your evening devotion.

Chris Tomlin and Jesus Messiah. And before that, did you sing along? The old hymn, Praise My Soul, the King of Heaven. Brings back a few memories, doesn't it? That's a pretty trendy version, though, Emu Music. But we used to sing it in the good old days. It was a great hymn then. It's still a great hymn today.

0: Have you ever felt so keen and eager to help someone going through a difficult time, but felt inadequate and ill-equipped to be of any real help? I felt like that, but the more I walk this journey of faith and the more I read and learn about grief and suffering, the more I realise that our mere presence is way more important than any words. The lawyer and love activist Bob Goff says this: "I learned that faith isn't about knowing all the right stuff or obeying a list of rules. It's something more costly, because it involves being present and making a sacrifice. Perhaps that's why Jesus is sometimes called Emmanuel, God with us. I think that's what God had in mind for Jesus to just be with us. It's also what he has in mind for us when it comes to other people. Let's never underestimate the power that being present really has. We won't always have the right words. We won't always have the right tools to make things better, but we can provide a shoulder to lean on. And many times this means more than words ever will." For more, go to FionaCaris.com.
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Now, at 2:30 on a Thursday morning, I don't suspect that you are in the kitchen doing any cooking or baking, but if you're that way inclined and you can't go past a good cookbook, and sometimes they pop up, you know, like at car boot sales or in second-hand bookshops, and you see them for like 50 cents or a dollar, and you think, oh, I'd quite like that. You get it home and it's just like the most amazing cookbook. Well, I've got one that fits into that category that's brand new. It even smells new, written by Jessica Holmes, who's an Aussie chef. And she concentrates on sweets, in other words, puddings, biscuits, cakes and slices and that sort of thing. And the cover, there's this cake and it looks like a tiramisu, and she's pouring cream over it. Oh, looks so good. Like, I've looked at it for the last minute and I've put on 250 calories just by looking at it. If you'd like to win it, the copy of the book, that is, and then you can make the recipe if you want, text me, 8168, first word sanctuary, and then your name, and tell me that you want to be in the draw to win it. And tomorrow morning, we'll draw one of the names out, and if it's you, cooking heaven.

0: Many years ago, Paul and Silas were in prison. God intervened with an earthquake that day and they were set free. Do you feel as if you're in some type of prison, a relationship or financial problem, feeling hemmed in, caught in a rut, can't get away, imprisoned by circumstances? Well, let me tell you of the escape plan today. Jesus came to set the prisoners free. He is alive today and can do this for you. Real freedom is like soaring like an eagle, motoring in sixth gear, gliding off a cliff edge, knowing you're safe and secure. This freedom starts by praying like this. I refuse to be held captive in any way. I want to be free in my spirit. Thank you, Lord Jesus, that you are the one who rescues me. I receive the freedom that you give to all who follow you. Amen.
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Worship Initiative and Teach Me to Number My Days, the words, of course, from Psalm 90. And with the sobering news yesterday, the death of Dolly Parton, all of a sudden, that's quite a sobering song to play and to listen to, isn't it? Teach Me to Number My Days. Do we do that? Do we know the days that we have left? And what are we doing with them? 80 seems to be quite young, doesn't it? So you sort of think, oh, don't it? You sort of automatically work out how many years between you and Dolly Parton. You think, is that all that I have left? Teach Me to Number My Days. What a great song. Worthy.

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To the government to help the government decide what action to take. Now, whether the government listened to what Sean had to say is another thing. And he's my guest this week on A Very Tall Man, the podcast. And he talks about the whole COVID thing and the responses and the actions and the reactions, the good, the bad and the otherwise. And it was kind of interesting to listen to him again because COVID, what 5 years or so ago now, it seems like a long time ago, but it wasn't really. What do you reckon? Could there be another COVID? Sean's got a thought on that. Have a listen. I found it quite interesting. A Very Tall Man, the podcast. Get it from yoursanctuary.nz or from wherever you get your podcasts. Just go to the search engine thingy and put in A Very Tall Man.

0: I saw myself as a young girl, holding my Heavenly Father's hand and walking down an unfamiliar street. Suddenly, our way was blocked by a high concrete wall. Because he was tall enough, my father could see exactly what was happening on the other side. All I could see was a blank wall. I looked up, curious to know what he was seeing. He chose not to tell me. Instead, we took a right-hand turn and continued walking in silence. Our Heavenly Father knows exactly what the future holds. Much has already been revealed through Scripture. But there are events God deliberately chooses not to reveal. Instead, He asks us to put our future in His hands, to not be anxious about tomorrow, but trust that whatever happens, good or bad, His plans for us are perfect. I'm June Dooney, and you can contact me on junedooney.com.
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0: Making a will is not at the top of the average person's priority list, but it is an important thing to sort out at some stage. 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
3: Hebrews 10 verse 25. 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

Praise and Worship on a Thursday morning. Abby Gamboa together with Bethel Music and Centre. Just on 10 past 3. We are saved to worship God. All that Christ has done in the past and all that he is doing now leads to this one end. And that one end, worshipping God. That thought from A.W. Tozer. And Praise and Worship does that, and you can do it as you join us here on Sanctuary. Thursday morning, Praise and Worship. One end of New Zealand.

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We're a Christian radio station. We believe that no matter how loud the world gets, there is a peace that surpasses all understanding. We believe that you weren't meant to carry the weight of tomorrow on your shoulders today. If you're feeling overwhelmed, or perhaps just a little lost in the noise, take a moment and breathe. We want you to know you are seen, you are known, you are deeply loved. If your heart is heavy, let's take a moment together and pray. Lord, I give you my worries and my weariness. Replace my anxiety with your peace and my doubt with your strength. Guide my steps today and remind me that I am never walking alone. Amen. Hang on to that promise as you go about your day.

I think that's the tune that I'll be sort of humming to myself over the next couple of hours. It kind of gets you, doesn't it? Delirious. And what a friend I've found. Morning, 20 past three.

0: This is Susie Holt with Chocolate and God. From Romans 12, rejoice in hope, be patient in tribulation, be constant in prayer. Wow, how can you do that? Well, take time getting to know him better. Remind yourself of who he really is. My friend's daughter-in-law was in the grocery store the other day with her granddaughter, who's three, and she insisted to her mum that the picture on the front of the Captain Crunch cereal box was Papa. Now, personally, I find that hysterical. I'm not certain Papa did, but my point is that clearly her image in her mind of who her Papa is wasn't quite right. We do the same thing sometimes. We see something going on in the world or in our lives, and we allow Satan to distort our vision of who God is. God is still the same God of the Bible. He is a God of miracles and full of love and grace. Spend time in prayer and his word and get to know him more, and he will fill you with the hope you need while you wait on him. Ladies, let me really encourage you to be in the word every day and join my friend Janet Scott for a daily devotional. You'll find it at chocolateandgod.com.
1: Non-stop worship on Sanctuary.

Just after 3:30, a little reminder that there's a little competition just between us last night and tonight. Of course, not so many people listen at this time of the day. So if you enter competitions and think, I could never win because there are thousands of people, well, this might be your opportunity. Who knows? It might just be like a few people, maybe even just a 100 or so. Doesn't matter. If you think that you'd like to win a copy of Something Sweet, a new cookbook by Jessica Holmes, text me, 8168, first word sanctuary, and then tell me who you are and that you'd like to be in the draw. Put your name in. Just between us, eh? I've got a copy to give away. It's called Something Sweet. And if you have a sweet tooth, you will love it. 8168, first word sanctuary, then tell me who you are and that you'd like to win the book.

0: there, I'm Nerida.
1: And I'm Alison. I've got a question for you. What changes when we see prayer as a privilege rather than just ticking a box?
0: Well, let's break that down, shall we? So in our podcast, we're going to strip away the formality and talk about how to build a vibrant and authentic connection with God that actually fits into our everyday lives.
1: Yeah, so whether you're a prayer warrior or someone who doesn't even know where to start, this conversation is for you.
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0: I don't think I could hit that note when I was eight, let alone now. Mercy Me and Even If. And before that, a beautiful old hymn from a singer that's got the best name in the whole world, Sally Jumper. Isn't that a great name? Crown him with many crowns. Man,
1: one thing in this life is guaranteed.
0: That was a great old hymn.
1: Each day, we're a day older. No one is exempt. Paul says in Corinthians that we're not to lose heart. Though outwardly our bodies are wasting away, inwardly we can be renewed every day. What a great thought. Solomon says, above all else, guard your heart. It is the wellspring, the source of your life. I've often wondered why some older people are positive and vibrant despite the circumstances and challenges they face. I believe they've learnt the art of guarding their heart, of keeping a sweet spirit, of being full of gratitude and daily renewed by staying close to God and keeping short accounts with Him and with others. Our heart is the wellspring of our lives. Today, guard it above all else. Mahara ki tō tātou atua e tēnei rā. Remember God today. I'm Alison Shaw.
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5: We're doing it together. We're playing praise and worship on a Thursday morning. Bridge Worship have a song called Holy Spirit Welcome. And I thought this would be an appropriate time to play it because we do welcome the Holy Spirit into our lives this morning. And whether you are in Auckland or in Bluff on Stewart Island, maybe even across on the Chathams, Christchurch, maybe Wellington, Dunedin, in between somewhere, thank you for listening this morning. And I hope you'll agree with me that Holy Spirit, you are welcome.

nice to be able to sing it and mean it. The House of Worship with Brian Dawkson, and come, now is the time to worship. It is already 10 past four. If you've just woken up, Thursday's beginning. There is a wee bit of a cold front coming through, and they're talking about quite a lot of rain in some places, so be careful.

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1: In Romans 12, St. Paul says, "Do not be overcome by evil. Overcome evil with good." Yes, hurt is real. Opposition is real. Evil is real. But love is stronger. Grace is stronger. Goodness is stronger. That's what we're talking about in this week's 7-Minute Sermon.
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Cole Norderman and you are my all in all. There are clever people, and I hope that it's a person that wrote this and not AI, but let me read it. And it comes from a website called stillinks.writes. So I'm not too sure whether it's a person or AI, but however, take it for what it's worth, eh? I didn't notice when life started moving faster. One day, the people I laughed with became memories. The places I loved became stories. And the person I was became someone I only visit in old photographs. And the line that sort of got me there was, and the person I was became someone that I only visit in old photographs. I found that quite sobering to read.

0: I did something brave and disgusting the other day. 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So I pulled on my big girl pants, dug out the plunger, boiled the jug, sourced the baking soda and white vinegar, and I was armed. I was ready to defeat this blocked sink. 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I heaved and hoed. Then I heard a gurgling and a stirring. I released that plunger, and with it came the smelliest and ugliest mass of mangled grossness ever. I threw up a little in my mouth. I disposed of the awfulness, cleaned the sink thoroughly, and turned the tap on. To my delight, water easily flowed down the drain. Success was mine. How often do we have things in us blocking the flow of what God could do in us? Little things that over time build up and become bigger. I know from time to time I need a plunger in my soul to force out what isn't worthy, honouring or loving. What could possibly be blocking the flow of God's love in and through you today? For more, go to fionacaris.com.
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Now, I have made this next story up. There is absolutely no truth to it, but listen if you would. I have got a cookbook. That part is true. I'd like to give away a copy of it. That part is true. 8168 is the text number. That part is true. The bit that isn't true is that if you win the book and you cook the recipes in it, that all the recipes will be calorie free. That's the bit that I made up. However, if you enjoy desserts, it is a book that you'll love. It's called Something Sweet, written by Jessica Holmes, and I've got a copy to give away. We opened the competition last night. We're doing it now through until 6 o'clock, and then tomorrow morning sometime I'll announce the winner. Would you like to be in the draw? 8168, first word sanctuary, and then your name, and yep, you want to be in the draw. Done? Yeah. 8168, first word sanctuary.

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0: Before I leave this mortal coil, one day I'd love to go to one of those big rugby stadiums in Wales where they sing that before and during the game. I reckon that'd be great fun. Guide me, O thou great Redeemer. Now that is a hymn.
1: It's your sanctuary.
2: 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There is.

Bethel Music and Sam Vught with There Is a Name. It is 4:15. I didn't mean to do it, but the number of songs that I've been playing over the last couple of hours that have the word praise in it, that's like, maybe it's more than just a wee coincidence. And now, another song with praise in it. Phil Wickham together with Pat Barrett and Praise the Lord Forever.

0: God, your word tells us that the enemy of our souls is a liar. I pray today for someone I know who lives their life bound up in lies, lies of self-hatred, fear, pride, and false security. As I pray, intervene by your spirit and break their power. 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
0: Galatians 5 verse 23. Gentleness and self-control. 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
4: I was talking just before 5 o'clock about the number of songs that I played this morning that have the word praise in the title. Here's another one, and I didn't do it deliberately. Still, I Will Praise, Lucy Grimble.

0: Tiratini with Tahuia, just after 5:05. Now, what is it that we are to do by becoming Christians? Why have we been saved? A.W. Tozer, pretty famous theologian, said this: we are saved to worship God. All that Christ has done in the past and all that he's doing now leads to this one end. Saved to worship God. Do you go along with that?
1: I've never seen a morning the sun forgot to rise. In every single detail, you're faithful every time.

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1: This week I'm catching up with Rachel Afieki Tomo Pierre. 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
2: 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That's what God has called me to do.
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3: And my guest this week on A Very Tall Man, the podcast, is Sean Hendy. Now, if you can remember COVID, there was a lot of talk at the time. Should we do this? Should we do that? Who did the government get their advice from? Well, a group of scientists very much involved, one of them Sean Hendy. And he's written a book about his experiences, and not all of it makes for great reading. He was an interesting guest this week on A Very Tall Man, the podcast. Have a listen wherever you get your podcast from, or if you'd like, go to yoursanctuary.nz. Morning, just after 10 past five. If you have just woken up and you hope the day is going to be bright and fair, on the west coast of the South Island, that is not going to be the case. It's going to bucket down over the next few hours. The snow, talk of snow in Otago and in Canterbury right down to low levels. And around Tekapo, that part of the South Island, Mount Cook, there is going to be a lot of snow. So please, if you are driving, be careful. And if you don't need to go there, I'll just hold off for a day or two.

Morning, morning, morning. Time is marching on already, 20 past five. 4 days left and it's spring and just a half an hour or so left to be in the draw to win a copy of a cookbook. Now, I know a cookbook isn't for everybody, so I'm imagining and judging by the number of entries, most of the entries are coming from women. Thank you, thank you, thank you, thank you. I'm just having a look through the list of people. Alan, good to hear from you. John, good to hear from you. Two boys, or men at least, that are in the draw to win. And if you'd like to win a copy of it, Sweet, Something Sweet, beautiful book by Jessica Holmes, text me, 8168, First Word Sanctuary. You've got until 6 o'clock, so about 40-odd minutes or so, and you'll be in the draw. I'll announce the winner tomorrow morning. 8168, that's the short form text number that you need. Just make sure you start your message with Sanctuary, First Word, and then that you want to be in the draw to win the book. Tell me who you are. You don't

0: running.
1: If I told you I'd walked on water, you'd probably look at me in disbelief. But when I explained I did it wearing ice skates, you'd understand. Water can be displayed as liquid, ice, or vapor. It's only the molecules that change. Chemically, it remains the same. God also displays himself in different forms. Physically, he came to us in the person of Jesus. Then, as the Holy Spirit, he poured himself out in liquid love to cleanse, refresh, and quench our thirst. Finally, like a vaporized mist that can't be contained, God, our Heavenly Father, draws us into his heart in a hug of eternal love. You can meet Jesus in the pages of Scripture. Experience the Holy Spirit by reaching out in faith and talk to our Heavenly Father in prayer. If you haven't done this yet, do it today. I'm June Dooney, and you can contact me on junedooney.com.
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0: Oh, she's so good, isn't she? Charity Gale. I started the program earlier this morning with a Charity Gale song, so I thought as I came toward the end of mine, I'd finish it. That's another of his called The Report of the Lord. Quick time check, just after 5:30. That's time, of course, for this.
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2: Ephesians chapter 2, verse 8 says, "You have been saved through faith." How does faith work? We are not saved by a feeling. Nope, not the feels. But rather by getting to grips with the simplicity, challenge, and complexity of the gospel of Jesus, then accepting it for our lives. Reminding ourselves of the good news of Jesus every day gives us a solid faith foundation. We need to remember every day how much God loves us. Romans chapter 10, verse 17 tells us not to wait for a bolt of lightning to ignite our faith. If we've ever found ourselves waiting for our experience of God to kick off, like the guy 5 seats away who always lifts his hands in worship, we don't need to. When someone's truly close to God, they've been spending quality time with Him. It's about listening to God and not trying to force anything by ourselves. Hebrews chapter 11, verse 6 encourages us that to truly hear the word of God, we need to receive it with an open heart. Even the best sermon on its own can't bring us closer to God. Believing that God is alive and willing to meet with us will greatly help that. Hebrews chapter 11, verse 6 says, "Anyone who comes to Him must believe that He exists and that He rewards those who earnestly seek Him." So what now? Have you been taking faith into your own hands, trying to get closer to God without stopping to listen to His voice? Take 10 minutes as soon as possible to drop everything to be with Him.
1: 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Check it out at yoursanctuary.nz.

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We're a Christian radio station. Maybe today you're listening and you're not sure where you stand. Maybe you're on the fence weighing it up. We believe that God isn't looking for perfection or a finished product. He's looking for a heart that's open to the possibility of Him. If you're feeling like the door is closed or you need to have it all figured out, here's a simple truth from Romans. If you confess with your mouth that Jesus is Lord and believe in your heart that God raised Him from the dead, you will be saved. If you're ready to step off that fence and see what happens, pray this. Jesus, I don't have all the answers, but I'm reaching out. I believe you are who you say you are. Come into my life, forgive my past, and show me how to follow you. Amen. No matter where you are on that journey, we're glad you're

0: Good morning. If you've just woken up, heading towards 10 to 6, Thursday is ahead of you. The weather forecast, not that great. In fact, I was looking at one of the reports for weather over the next 24 hours or so, and whoever wrote it must be a poet, because he or she said there is coming a river of moisture to be released. Such a lovely way of putting something that might be just a little bit disastrous. Hey, thanks for listening to my part of the program, and thank you as well if you're one of the 900 people who've sent an entry in to have a photo in our 2027 calendar. What an amazing lot of photographers we have in New Zealand. I don't know who's going to have the job to narrow it down to 12, but from 900 to 12,
1: your
0: that's
1: heart
0: a lot of work.
1: Will always outweigh your talent. It doesn't matter how gifted you are or how many skills you have, how many talents you have. The truth is, you are going to be determined how far you go by the state of your heart. I want to encourage you, guard your heart. Keep your heart in a fruitful and positive state, grounded in Jesus. The enemy is after your heart. He wants to steal, kill, and destroy your heart, because out of it flows the issues of life. Out of it flows your capacity to engage with other people. When your heart is right, you engage with people right. You engage with community right. But when your heart is wrong, you struggle to connect. God wants to heal your heart. God wants you to realize that it doesn't matter how good you are with on the outside with talent and skill, it matters how clean and how pure you are inside of your heart. It's Joshua Singh. I want to help you grow in your faith. 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

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I appreciate that you had a choice of radio stations and you chose us. 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
1: Sanctuary News.
5: In this update, Meta has agreed to pay up to $18 billion to settle claims brought by 29 US states that its platforms harmed children. The BBC reports as part of the deal, the owner of Facebook and Instagram agrees to make changes to its platforms, including daily limits and nighttime blocks for teenage users. A tax switch is being proposed by Te Pāti Māori, with a hike in taxes for asset owners and a cut for workers. The party wants to raise the company tax rate to 33% and introduce a wealth tax on assets over $2 million, a land banking tax, a vacant house tax and stamp duty. Inland Revenue ran ads about the fees-free university scheme for more than a month after knowing the policy was being axed. IRD ads, which ran from May 4 to June 29, targeted people who were already eligible to apply to have their final year of study covered. The Rocky Horror Picture Show star Tim Curry has died at the age of 80. TMZ reports the English actor, best known for playing Dr. Frankenfurter in the cult classic 1975 musical movie, died at his Los Angeles home. That's news.
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1: Sanctuary Sport.
5: In sport, Mila Raiola-Buchanan has joined the exodus of netballers heading offshore, with the domestic professional league future remaining uncertain. The Stars captain leaves her franchise after an 8-year tenure.
7: The current situation with netball in New Zealand, it's kind of given players no choice but to look overseas. So I say this with a lot of sadness and heaviness, because it's not how I was expecting to leave the franchise. I would have loved to have a proper farewell.
5: She's yet to confirm if a place in Australia's Super Netball is on the horizon. Penrith are the most sin-binned NRL league team this season. 11 players departed for 10-minute spells. The Warriors have incurred three, but the Roosters were the most disciplined side with one. That's sport. I'm Jodie Gill.
1: Sanctuary
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9: Good morning. Here's how the weather's looking in your part of the country today. Northland to Whanganui, including Coromandel Peninsula, the Bay of Plenty and the Central Plateau. Mostly cloudy with isolated showers. Early possible fog in the morning. Gisborne and Hawke's Bay, high cloud. Then showers developing this morning or afternoon. Manawatu to Wellington, also Wairarapa, Buller, Nelson and Marlborough. Scattered rain or showers. For Grey and Westland, rain with heavy falls, especially about the ranges. Moving to Canterbury, Otago and Southland, periods of rain with snow possible above 400 metres this morning, possibly heavy above 500 metres about Canterbury High Country, central Otago, the Southern Lakes from the afternoon. And finally for Fiordland, rain north of Secretary Island at first, then elsewhere from mid-morning.
0: From the Word.
1: Matthew 11:30. For my yoke is easy to bear, and the burden I give you is light.
0: Sanctuary, New Zealand's worship station.

0: creation worship, when wind meets fire. You're on the Morning Sanctuary with Lee and Nerida. Lovely to have you here on your Thursday. Atamarie, no mai, haere mai. How are you today, Lee?
1: Well, I cannot go on without my day without knowing the temperature in your roof. What is it?
0: Oh, it was quite warm. It was like 13 degrees or something.
1: Oh, what a relief. I feel good now. I was kind of worried. And last night I just couldn't sleep thinking about the temperature in your roof. So 13 degrees.
0: Yeah, something like that. Okay, yeah,
1: I was going to text all my friends.
0: I walked past and I was like, wow, that was quite warm.
1: Okay. Just texting all my family in the UK.
0: Okay,
1: everyone,
0: good.
1: It's all good, people.
0: Make sure they all know, okay?
1: It's 13 degrees.
0: Yeah.
1: No, I'm good. How are you, bud?
0: Yeah, very good. Thanks.
1: Yeah. Hey, I was thinking that as we're now on the app goes out around New Zealand, it all goes around the world.
0: Mm.
1: And as it's my turn to pray this morning, I thought, you know what? Should I pray for the world? It's a bit of over there. There's some really crazy stuff going on right now, you know?
0: There is, actually. There's some really heartbreaking stories that have come out in the news just this morning, yeah.
1: Yeah. So I thought, you know, if you don't mind, I would do a little prayer to start the show. For our planet. So here we go. Heavenly Father, we lift up the world, our planet, to you today. In a time filled with some awful divisions around the world, there's uncertainty, there's disasters, there's hardships going on. Bring to planet Earth your peace that surpasses all understanding. Heal anyone that's going through heartbreak now. Comfort those who are suffering in some regions and really, really suffering. Protect and look after the vulnerable people out there. Grant wisdom, compassion, and humility to the people that make decisions in governments and so forth. And also, you know, unify our church in this country and let us be seen as a lighthouse that, you know, we look good to the rest of the world because, you know, we live your lives, Lord, and we want people to see that and come to us. So, you know, may we love our neighbours as ourselves. And I ask this in your mighty name, Jesus. Amen.
0: Amen. Well, coming up for you this hour, we have got our Wake Up, Shake Up question. It's a Bible-based question. We're dipping into the book of John this morning.
1: Also, we're going to look at what's on our news radar today. And Nerida is going to bring you an incredible story.
0: Oh, you've raised the bar very highly.
1: It's going to be really,
0: goodness me.
1: It's going to be amazing. In fact, I would say if you're going to work, cancel your day off. Get a day off because Nerida's news story this morning is going to be, it's going to be life-changing.
0: Well, it's probably not going to be life-changing. We're just having a look at what's going on with the Meta lawsuit. That's all it is, okay? Don't raise the bar too high. We've also got a quote for you to ponder today from a very feisty woman by the name of Hannah Whittle Smith. Next, though, let's head to the Bible for our verse of the day. Let's get into the book of Philippians. Here's Mike and Tyler.

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0: Phil Wickham, the king is in the room. You're on the Morning Sanctuary. It is at 20 past six with Lee and Nerida.
1: Time now for the verse of the day, which is sponsored by the Bible Society New Zealand Group, who believe the Bible is for everyone. So this morning, let's take a look at Book of Philippians, chapter 1, verse 6. And I am certain that God, who began the good work within you, will continue his work until it is finally finished on the day when Jesus Christ returns.
0: Isn't it great to know that he's not finished with us? You know that there's still this ongoing work. Like we're never perfect. We've never made it. There's always things to do and God is continually working in us. I like that.
1: I chuckled then because I am acutely aware that I have so much work to do. So much work. I fall short every single day. But you know what? He did start this work in us, and if he's doing it, I need to play my part as well and step up day by day. I think I'm getting there, slowly.
0: Yeah, no, I think you're right. It is in partnership, you know, like the Holy Spirit will raise something within us, and it's like, okay, yeah, I see that, and now I do my bit change or whatever it might be.
1: Yeah. Because, you know, when I became a Christian, I thought, bish bosh.
0: You're perfect.
1: Yeah, exactly, you're perfect. And that's one of the reasons why I took so long to let Christ into my life. I didn't think I was good enough to be a Christian. Became a Christian, looked around, and like, oh, yep, we're all broken. We're all broken. It's not instantly fixed. So, yeah, love that one. Book of Philippians, chapter 1, verse 6. Now, the Bible Society Group New Zealand and their partners are excited to share Pili Mona, the audiobook of Philemon in Te Reo Māori. Listen now at MaoriAudioBible.nz.
0: We're going to take a look at the big Meta settlement in a moment, a landmark victory for US states. This one's Fellowship Creative.

0: That's Fellowship Creative with Through and Through. You're on the Morning Sanctuary with Lee and Nerida, and we're having a look at news on our radar. And on our radar this morning is the whole settlement that Meta have come to. So Meta are the people that own Facebook, Instagram, TikTok, YouTube?
1: No, they don't. No, they don't own those two because that's part of the deal. So they will pay this money if the other companies come in line and meet the same standards. Yeah.
0: Right. So it was 29 states basically took Meta on. And so that's all come to an end now because Meta have said, okay, all right, I'll do something about it then.
1: Just like that.
0: Yeah.
1: Just like they said it. Okay, then. It's just that's how it was presented in the court.
0: Yes, exactly. So part of this new agreement is that Meta will make big changes to their platforms. They're talking about daily limits and nighttime blocks for teenage users. And so this is just in the States.
1: Mm-hmm,
0: however, there is pressure mounting from the rest of the world.
1: So good, so good. And also I feel that, you know, this is nice for two adults to sit here and talk about this. But you know what? I think adults need to set a standard as well. Because I went for a walk the other day. I was walking up around here, around the building, and I saw this woman walking with a new baby. She had a baby in one of those little front pouch things. Mm-hmm. This little baby was looking up with the baby's mum with these just beautiful big eyes. The mum was just scrolling, mm-hmm. scrolling and scrolling. I walked behind her for some time and I just wanted to say, my love, put your phone down. Look at your baby. Look at it, you know? So as adults, we need to set a good example. Yeah, definitely, yeah.
0: I agree. You just see those sorts of scenarios play out all the time. It's like, man, these phones, they are not good the way that we're using them.
1: Yeah.
0: I think as adults, we do need to set a better example.
1: Actually, it's reversed now. Now I look at my boys, I look at them adoringly and I'm like, duh, stop looking at me. Just go away.
0: Coming up, we have got a quote for you to ponder from a very feisty woman, Hannah Whittles.

0: This is Susie Holt with Chocolate and God. Philippians 3 says, I do not count myself to have apprehended, but one thing I do, forgetting those things which are behind, I reach forward to those things which are ahead. Sometimes the struggles of everyday life can weigh you down so much that your dreams get lost along the way and you wake up one day and realize that all you are doing is surviving. Is that you? That isn't what God has planned for you. He has plans, great plans for you. Maybe you just need to be reminded of what those are. I truly believe that one of Satan's best tools is to get us so caught up in our everyday struggles that we no longer dream of what is to come. If you can just survive today and pay your bills, that becomes enough. But a life without a dream is depressing and void of direction, so it's time to figure it out. Ask God today to give you back your passion for the dreams He has for your life. Ladies, let me really encourage you to take the 30-day challenge and be in the Word every day. 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

0: Remnant House with Count It All Joy. You're on the Morning Sanctuary with Lee and Nerida. We're going to have a look at a quote for you to ponder this morning.
1: This is from Hannah Whittle Smith, who said this: "The life of faith is a life of rest."
0: I do like that, and I concur. You know, when you do have a faith, you can just relax in it. You know that God's got everything.
1: Yeah. I agree. And, you know, 12 years as a Christian now, that was a concept I found quite hard to accept. Mm. But once you do, because I was conflicted. Like, I'm like, oh, as a Christian, when you say that, you're just taking the easy option out, you know, and kind of not really owning up to what's going on in your life. But I've learned now that, no, that is the case. It is a life of rest and peace that you just has surpasses all understanding. You know, I there's things going on in my life, but I just give it to God and I have peace about it.
0: Yeah. So let's unpack who Hannah is, shall we? So she was raised in a strict Quaker family, and she spent her early years searching for spiritual clarity, which was a search that eventually led her and her husband into the holiness and higher life movements. In 1875, she published The Christian Secret of a Happy Life. It became an instant bestseller.
1: Now, she was never content to limit her influence to like just devotional writing. She was absolutely a powerhouse in her time. She was behind the suffragette movement, a key leader in the Women's Christian Temperance Union, and a vocal advocate for women's higher education. She possessed a keen and pragmatic mind and an absolute refusal to kind of like submit to 19th century social conventions.
0: So her personal life was actually quite complex, and often there was family turmoil, including her move to England later in life, where her inner circle included prominent intellectuals and also important cultural figures as well. Through all of this, she maintained a very pragmatic and direct style, which set her apart from the religious peers of hers.
1: Now, she passed away in England on May the 1st in 1911 at the age of 79. So she had a fair innings there. Now, Hannah Whittle Smith left behind a legacy of being a best-selling author, an unflinching reformer, and one of the most intriguing religious figures of her generation.
0: What a woman. Hey, next up, we're having a look at a brand new song on the Sanctuary playlist. It's our rev-up song this morning. Here's Matt Redman.

0: Redman with Blessed Be Your Name. It's 20 minutes away from 7 o'clock on the Morning Sanctuary with Lee and Nerida.
1: Now, just imagine it's, as you say, it's 20 to 7. I'm in bed and I'm kind of like, oh, I'm feeling a little bit flat. I had a late night last night. I read my book till too late. I'm feeling a little bit, I need a rev up. I need something to get me going into my day. What have you got, sister?
0: All right. Well, this song you're hearing right now is brand new to the Sanctuary playlist. It's called Saturday, and it's by Benjamin, William Hastings, and Aidan King. And it's such a great song because it just talks about how God... its faithfulness is proven in the waiting. It's on the Saturday. Mm-hmm. You know, it's not on the Sunday when he rises. It's in the Saturday, which I think is such a really nice reminder, you know. It's the fact that faith isn't proven on the mountaintop, but it's in the middle. It's in the waiting. It's in the uncertainty. So if you are feeling like you're in the waiting room at the moment for something going on in your life, then this song is for you this morning.
1: Wow.

0: Benjamin William Hastings with Saturday. Such a great song. It's a song about being in the waiting and God's faithfulness proven in that time.
1: Also, it worked. It revved me up. Oh. I'm inspired and I am ready to go for the wake up, shake up time. It's a 7:15, so we have a question for you that's biblically based. And this comes from our sister here, Nerida. And if you know the answer, 8168, the keyword sanctuary, text through the answer. Or if you'd like to give Nerida a call, 0800 355 455 for our wake up question, which is...
0: All right, let me give you the question this morning. It is in the book of John. Jesus told the servants to fill some large stone water jars with water right up to the brim. And we all know what happened with those water jars. But how many water jars did he ask for? So you can get in touch by giving us a call on 0800 355 455. Or you can text in 8168 with the first word sanctuary. We do have a pen pal set to give away this morning.
1: Yes, this is new for us. We've got two notepads and two pens. One for you to kind of write your notes on with your pen, and one to bless a friend, your favourite friend.
0: Yes.
1: Up to you who that
0: not
1: is.
0: Not your least favourite friend.
1: No.
0: Well, it could be.
1: It could be. Yeah.
0: All right, so the question is, in John, it's in chapter 2, verses 1 through to 11, if you want to have a quick look. Jesus told his servants to fill some large stone water jars with water up to the brim. How many of those water jars did he ask for? Give us a call on 0800 355 455 or a text 8168 with the first word sanctuary. This one is Jesus Paid It All.

0: Oh, such a great song. Kim Walker Smith and Worship Circle with Jesus Paid It All. You're on the Morning Sanctuary with Lee and Nerida, 9 minutes away from seven. And it's time for the answer to our wake-up shake-up question.
1: And up for grabs, we have a pen pal pack now, which is two. Yes, you heard it right. Two notepads and two pens. One set for you and one set to give to your bestie.
0: All right, so the question was, in the book of John, Jesus told the servants to fill some large stone water jars with water up to the brim. And we know what happened after that, but how many stone water jars did he ask for? We've got Nikki on the line. Hello.
2: Good morning, Merida.
0: Good morning. So how many water jars did Jesus ask for?
2: He asked for six jars.
0: Six, exactly. You will find that answer in John chapter 2 if anybody wants to check that out.
1: Brilliant. Now, well done there, Nikki. Now, you have one for yourself, two, yes, two notepads and two pens, one set for you and one set for your bestie. So, come on, I'm going to call you out. Who are you going to give your other set to?
2: I'd probably give it to my friend Lainey, who works at Murray's Bay.
0: Ah, nice. Very good.
1: Lainey.
0: That's a great idea.
1: Why Lainey? What's so special about Lainey?
2: Oh, when we moved to New Zealand about 30 years ago, she was my first teaching partner, and we've been friends ever since, and we are prayer warriors, and we are just amazing friends. She is my support. She's my, my big friend.
0: Oh, that's cool.
1: Beautiful.
0: I love that.
1: Thank you. Go Lainey.
0: Yeah. All right, Nikki, you hold there. We'll make sure you got all your details. But there we go. That is the answer to our wake-up, shake-up question. It was six stone water jars, and I'm sure there was a bit of a party after that.
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5: And I'm Alison. 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
6: In this update, Meta's vowed to make sweeping changes to its US platforms as part of its $18 billion US dollar settlement. The Instagram and Facebook owner says it will include daily limits and nighttime blocks for teenage users. The head of MB is facing fresh calls to step down to keep public trust in the public service. Chief Executive Nick Blakely has confirmed to our newsroom he offered his resignation to Public Service Commissioner Sir Brian Roach, but the offer was declined. The body of a 16-year-old New Zealand boy has reportedly been found after his family's boat sank off the coast of Bangladesh. Local police have told Stuff the boy's three family members were rescued from the sea where the boat sank. Heavy snow has closed the South Island's Arthur's Pass. NZTA says State Highway 73 is closed between Ōtera and Springfield. Tim Curry, best known for his work in the Rocky Horror Picture Show, has died aged 80. The actor had been unwell since suffering a serious stroke in 2012. That's news.
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0: Sanctuary Sport.
6: In sport, the departure of Silver Ferns from New Zealand netball continues with Mela Reulu Buchanan confirming she's leaving the Northern Stars. She thanked players, staff and fans for embracing her across the last 8 years.
8: I'll always be supporting the Stars and, it's just really sad that I'm really going to miss you guys. So once a star, always a star.
6: Pole vaulters Imogen Harris and Eliza McCartney have finished 6th and 8th respectively at the Zurich Diamond League meet. They've been competing inside the train station in front of curious locals on their afternoon commutes. Harris cleared 4.75 metres and McCartney got over 4.65. American winner Hannah Moll overcame a personal best 4.90 metres. That's sport. I'm Jodie Gill.
9: Sanctuary
0: weather.
9: Good morning. Here's how the weather's looking in your part of the country today. In Northland to Whanganui, including Coromandel Peninsula, the Bay of Plenty and the Central Plateau, mostly cloudy with isolated showers, early possible fog in the morning. Gisborne and Hawke's Bay, high cloud, then showers developing this morning or afternoon. Manawatu to Wellington, also Wairarapa, Buller, Nelson and Marlborough, scattered rain or showers. For Grey and Westland, rain with heavy falls, especially about the ranges. Moving to Canterbury, Otago and Southland, periods of rain with snow possible above 400 metres this morning, possibly heavy above 500 metres about Canterbury High Country, Central Otago, the Southern Lakes from the afternoon. And finally for Fiordland, rain north of Secretary Island at first, then elsewhere from mid-morning.
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11: 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He personally carried our sins in his body on the cross so that we can be dead to sin and live for what is right. By his wounds, you are healed.
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0: make graves into gardens. I do love that one. Good morning. Atamaria, no mai haere mai. Welcome on in to the sanctuary. You're with Lee and Nerida on your Thursday.
1: Now, Sister Nerida, would you be confident standing up in front of a crowd of strangers and talking for 7 minutes without a script? Could you do that?
0: If I had to.
1: If you had to. Would you be scared?
0: It wouldn't be my most comfortable thing in the world, yeah.
1: Yeah, because glossophobia is the number one phobia in humans, the fear of public speaking. Mm. And I certainly had that. But I thought, you know what, I can do something about this. So 6 months ago, I joined Toastmasters New Zealand.
0: Yes.
1: Yeah, and it was terrifying. But last night was my last speech. I was the Toastmaster for the evening.
0: Yeah.
1: And it's a really nice ending, actually, because the normal place we do it was booked. So we moved into the Settlers Church in Hobsonville. It was beautiful.
0: Right. So a nice little wooden traditional church.
1: Oh, absolutely. Yeah. If you're ever in Hobsonville, go and check it out, the Settlers Church. It's lovely. Anyway, I did my last one last night, and I've got to say, if you are in that space, if you want to kind of, you know, learn to speak publicly and want to make friends as well, go to toastmasters.org.nz and then find a club in your area. They are fantastic. So good. I feel more enriched for doing that.
0: Oh, that's
1: good. A lot better, yeah.
0: Yeah.
1: And I think you should give it a go because you are very, very good at getting out and doing stuff.
0: Yeah, I'm quite happy with my dancing at the moment.
1: Are you dancing? You could combine the two. You could do Toastmasters and Dance Masters and do the kind of, you know, do your jazz hands and then talk to the public. I can see you doing that.
0: Yeah, I don't know about that, Lee. I'm quite happy just to do the dance on its own, you know.
1: Dance Masters is a thing.
0: Toastmasters
1: and Dance Masters combined.
0: Hey, coming up for you this hour, we have our quarter two question. And this morning, it's about a very gentle sea mammal that was under threat.
1: Also, in today's history, both Christian and global, we're looking at a famous nun that was born today and the laying of a very well-known university's foundation stone.
0: Next, though, it is getting tight. We're whittling down the final songs of our Bethel Music crowd pleaser. That's next. Here's Robbie Sayband with A Song of Hope.

0: Bobby Saband with Song of Hope. Well, it's nice to have you here. You're listening in to The Morning Sanctuary. You're with Lee and Nerida. And it is time for our ultimate crowd pleaser. So all week we have been looking for the best Bethel music song.
1: When we say we, it's actually you, because it's too much pressure for Nerida and I ever to do this. So we put the onus on you. We've been playing you hooks of songs and giving you some background on these songs. And it's up to you. You've been voting by texting 8168, the keyword sanctuary. We're getting closer to the final result, and we're down to just three songs now.
0: We are. I mean, we started with eight, and now we're down to three. So what are the three that we've got left?
1: Well, first up, we have Goodness of God.
2: In the goodness of God, yeah.
0: Song and such a good story behind the song, actually. If you didn't hear this, it was Jen Johnson. She came up with this idea while she was driving, and she was going through a six-month adoption process for her son, and she was just overcome with emotion and gratitude, and she just started singing praises, and then she later recorded it on her phone, and wow, that's where that song came
1: what
0: from.
1: What a great backstory. Also up for a possible final place tomorrow, Stand In Your Love.

0: And then we move on to Razor Hallelujah. Another great backstory to this song. This is one of those songs where they were praying for a little boy who was in intensive care with E. coli. And they were in a prayer meeting and somebody just started singing, "I raise a hallelujah in the presence of my enemy." And it was just kind of like this declaration of faith and defiance against fear. I love that.
1: That's options one and two. Now, option three made it through today. It is raise a hallelujah.
0: This one? Such a good song. So we've got Goodness of God, Stand in Your Love, and Raise a Hallelujah. So you can vote. Which one is your favourite out of those three? Just text on in 8168 with the first word sanctuary. Ailey.
1: Yes, most definitely.
0: Okay, so three songs. Goodness of God, Stand in Your Love, Raise a Hallelujah. Text on in with your favourite one. We'll have a look at what's been texted in next.

0: The Belonging Co. with Hallowed Be Your Name. You're on the Morning Sanctuary with Lee and Nerida. It is our Bethel Music Crowd Pleaser. You get to vote for your favourite songs this morning. We're down to three.
1: And thank you to people that have been voting this morning. Coming through on the text machine, thank you Maureen, Anna, Janice, Jocelyn and Pat. You are all in the mix.
0: For the final one for tomorrow.
1: Yes,
0: so the three songs we've down to is Goodness of God, Stand in Your Love and Raise a Hallelujah. And we've got Colleen on the line. Hello, Colleen.
2: Hi, Nerida.
0: Hi.
2: So,
1: hello.
0: What's your favourite song out of those three, Colleen?
2: Well, it's a hard one to choose, but I voted for Goodness of God because God's always been faithful to us all through our lives. So, yes.
0: So that's your pick? That's the one that you think should be the ultimate winner?
2: Well, that's my pick.
1: Well,
0: nice.
1: Listening tomorrow morning about this time and we'll see whether you are part of the winning team.
0: It is a fabulous song, though. I am right there with you, Colleen. That would have to be my personal favourite. Although Raise a Hallelujah, that's right up there as well. I mean, they're two very good songs. But that's what it's going to come down to.
1: So what's your day looking like today, Colleen? What are you up to?
2: I'm just preparing my roast for lunch and then we'll probably go for a walk and let's see what happens.
0: You're having a roast for lunch?
2: Yeah, we find it's easier to have it for lunch and then I put a pudding on as well, so we have the pudding for tea.
0: Oh my goodness.
1: Whereabouts in the country would you be?
0: She's in Tauranga Lee's coming to visit.
1: Okay.
2: Well, whatever. I don't think you're making it in time, but never mind.
0: Do you have a roast every day, Colleen, or is it just on Thursdays?
2: Oh, no. It's on special at the supermarket on Monday, so we thought we'll have it today since it's going to turn nasty later on.
0: Lovely.
1: The driving time to Tauranga.
0: All right. Oh, thanks for chatting this morning, Colleen. Have a great day and
1: God
0: enjoy
1: bless.
0: Your roast.
1: Yeah.
2: Thank you, Ryan. Bye.
0: All right.
2: Bye.
0: See ya.
1: Wow. Our faces both did the same expression there when Colleen said she's making a roast. Our jaws dropped and we're like, started salivating, eh?
0: I know.
1: Whoa.
0: Crazy.
1: On a Thursday.
0: All right. Just a quick recap. You can vote this morning. We've got Goodness of God. No good.

So get your votes in on 8168, first word, sanctuary. We're having a look at what news is on our radar next. Here's Matthew West with Broken Things.

Life can feel a little hectic at times, whether it's managing the kids, deadlines, or battling traffic. It's nice to know that at the end of the day, you can wind down with evening devotion with Kathy Jenke. Tune in for inspirational music and spiritual encouragement, where faith, hope, and love are explored through reflections, scripture, prayer, and conversation. Connect, reflect, and be inspired with Kathy Jenke. Weeknights 7 to midnight. It's your evening devotion.

Alexander Pappas with Always Been Jesus. It's just gone 7:30. You're on the Morning Sanctuary with Lee and Nerida. And some very exciting news about this bird. But what bird are we talking about?

0: Oh, and he goes on and on.
1: Well, he could work in radio, shouldn't he?
0: Yeah, no, he's not stopping. What bird is that?
1: Well, that is the male kiwi, and I've never heard one actually in the wild. Have you?
0: Yeah, I have. Yeah,
1: you do. Okay.
0: Yeah, I do hear it in the bush.
1: Oh wow! Okay, well, exciting news because the southern brown kiwi, which is on the South Island, known as the Toko Ika. Now, these birds normally the female lays one egg per season.
0: Right. Okay,
1: so it takes up a large percentage of her body weight, 20%. Now, because of that area, food is quite scarce, so they only ever lay one egg. But exciting news has come out from the conservationists. A southern kiwi bird has laid two eggs in one season.
0: Wow, that's cool.
1: That is so, so rare.
0: Yeah.
1: Now, there's only about 400 to 500 individuals remaining in the South Island there. So this is, for one of them, is incredible. Now, because people back in the day brought in stoats and stuff like that into the country, this is shocking. There's a 95% chance that the kiwi chicks will die.
0: Yeah.
1: Won't even be hatched by the time they...
0: Yeah, that's why they have all these predator-proof fences all around different places.
1: Yep, so the rangers go around, they collect them up, and were really, really excited to find that one particular kiwi had two eggs in one season. So that is so encouraging, yeah.
0: Yeah, Tawharanui Nui Peninsula, there's a predator-proof fence all around that and you can camp inside there.
1: Oh, wow.
0: And people have often said that they'll wake up in the night and they'll see a kiwi shuffling across the campground.
1: I got really excited. When I first came to New Zealand in 1992, I got so excited. I was like, look, it's a kiwi. Go, nah, that's a wecker.
0: Oh, yeah. I've seen tourists get excited about
1: weckers. Yeah. He came over and he nicked the bacon out of a frying pan and run off.
0: Oh, did he? What a cheeky bird.
1: Yes, he was very cheeky, yeah.
0: Oh, goodness.
1: Yeah.
0: Hey, next up, we are looking at today in history, looking at the life of a famous nun and the laying of a famous university's foundation stone. This is the City Harmonic. From

0: When visiting our family in Broome in Western Australia, we went on a search for dinosaur footprints. For 80k along the coastline, dinosaur footprints can be found in the rocks at low tide. And so began the search. Before long came the shout, we'd found some. We found the trail of a three-toed dinosaur, the footprints clearly and deeply imprinted in the rocks. It was thrilling. What looked like an ordinary rocky outcrop contained timeless footprints that we could have missed had we not taken the time to search. It reminds me of the Bible. It may look like an ordinary book, but it contains the timeless words of God. Don't miss the opportunity. Search it out today. God speaks to us through it, and when he does, it's thrilling. Mahara ki tau tātou atua e tēnei rā. Remember God today. I'm Alison Shaw.
1: Sanctuary.
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0: Celebration Worship. God, I'm just grateful. You're on the Morning Sanctuary. It is 6:45. Not time for the 6:45 question just yet. It's time for a bit of Today in History. So it is the 27th of August, and in this day, 1904, the very first stone was laid for Victoria University. Previously, it was Victoria College. And it was laid on Queen Victoria's 60th Jubilee. And prior to the college being established and built, they actually just had to make do with rented rooms at the girls' high school in Victoria Street.
1: Wow. And it's an incredible building as well. We went there a couple of years ago. Yeah, with Luke Wesson, our boss. We went and chatted to some Christian students down there. And what a building. Lovely building.
0: Yep.
1: Now, moving on from buildings to someone we all know and love. Born on this day in 1910 of Albanian descent, Mother Teresa. Now, what an iconic Christian she is. Now, at the age of 18, she left home to join the Sisters of Loreto in Ireland. That's where she took on the name Sister Mary Teresa before setting sail to go to India to teach. Now, she taught there in India for quite some time and then suddenly got a calling. She says it's her call. And so in 1948, she swapped out her traditional habit for a simple white cotton sari with blue stripes and walked out into the streets alone, armed with only a basic bit of understanding of nursing and 5 rupees in a pocket.
0: Wow, awesome.
1: Wow, indeed. Now, she founded the Missionaries of Charity with a straightforward mission. This was just to care for the hungry and the naked, the homeless, and those who felt unloved. Now, when people ask how she planned to solve this immense poverty, she said to them, "If you can't feed 100 people, then just feed one." That's so true, isn't it?
0: Mm-hmm.
1: Now, by the time of her passing on the September the 5th, 1997, at the age of 87 years old, her legacy was sealed by, it wasn't sealed by any grand political reform, but by millions and millions of small daily acts of compassion. And as she said famously, "Not all of us can do great things, but we can do small things with great love."
0: Yeah, absolutely. And I love the word "all" in there. We can all do all do small things with great love.
1: Yep. So happy birthday to Mother Teresa.
0: Yes.
1: Born today.
0: Oh, so good. How

0: Lidget Wood with Watchmen. You're on the Morning Sanctuary. We're heading towards 8 o'clock and it is time for the quarter to question. So if you know the answer to this, give us a call. 0800 355 455. We've got a pen pal set for you today.
1: Yeah, this is two notepads, one for you and one for your bestie. So have a listen to this. Between 2020 and 2022, because of nutrient pollution in many US lagoons, thousands and thousands of acres of seagrass was wiped out. Now, this is the staple diet of a very beautiful, gentle mammal in those areas. So bad was it that they reckon about 1,200 of these

0: When Mum died, we thought arranging the funeral would mostly be about decisions. It was really about having someone listen. And the team at Sean and Shirley did. They listened, shared ideas, and helped us create a farewell that felt right. That's the difference.
1: For over 160 years, Sean and Shirley has been locally owned and dedicated to caring for Nelson and Tasman families with compassion and genuine personal support. 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

0: my hands. You're on the Morning Sanctuary, 5 minutes away from 8 o'clock, and it's time for the answer to our quarter two question,
1: which is between 2020 and 2022, there's some horrendous pollution in US lagoons from nutrients going into those areas. And lots of the seagrass died, which is the staple food for a gentle sea mammal in those areas. And unfortunately, they reckon about 1,200 of these beautiful animals died of starvation. But what is the animal I'm talking about?
0: All right. Well, many, many people texted in. So very good morning to Leonie, also Janice, John, Greg, Philippa, Elizabeth, Jocelyn. Thanks for getting in touch.

0: Touch, guys. We have got on the line Marilyn. Good morning.
1: Good morning, and how are you today?
0: Oh, very good.
2: Very good. Thank you, Marilyn. Thank you.
0: So what do you think the answer is?
1: A mandatory or sea cow.
2: Yes. Well done. A manatee, a sea cow. Have you ever seen one?
1: No, I've only seen them in the documentaries.
2: I've seen them. And they are...
1: Oh, lucky thing.
2: Yeah, I saw one, and it was just... It is so gentle.
0: Where did you see it?
2: In Sydney.
0: Ah.
2: In the Sydney Aquarium there.
0: Oh, yeah, okay.
2: They had one there. They had a couple of them. And they are just like you imagine. They're just so gentle and placid and just like a sea cow.
0: Right.
2: It's so beautiful, yeah.
0: Nice. Oh, well done, Marilyn. How clever are you this morning? If you hold the line, my friend, we'll get some details, okay?
1: Yep.
0: All right.
2: There you go. So that was the answer. But you know what? The conservationists... got involved, and now the numbers are increasing. So they reckon there's between 8 to 12,000 manatee back in the wild.
0: Wow, that's fantastic. Mm. It's so good, eh, when conservationists get onto these things.
2: Yeah,
0: brilliant. Well, we got news headlines on the way. We'll find out a little bit more about this Meta case.
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10: In this update, hopes an $18 billion US dollar settlement in Meta's teen social media addiction trial marks a major milestone in keeping young people safe online. As part of the deal, Meta will introduce new restrictions for teenage users and is calling for the rest of the industry to do the same. A group of Gloria Vale leavers is fighting for compensation, claiming years of work amounted to modern-day slavery. 61 leavers are seeking $39.4 million, alleging forced child labour and servitude. An icy blast has hit the South Island. State Highway 73 Arthur's Pass between Ōtera and Springfield is closed while crews try to clear the snow. An avalanche risk has also closed State Highway 94 between Tiano and Milford Sound. The Rocky Horror Picture Show star Tim Curry has died at the age of 80.
11: come up to the lab and see what's on the slab. I see you shiver with anticipation.
10: Best known for playing Dr. Frankenfurter in the cult classic, he died at his Los Angeles home. That's news.
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3: Sanctuary Sport.
10: In sport, to the growing exodus of top netball talent leaving New Zealand. Mid-quarter Mila Reelu Buchanan says she's been left with little choice but to head overseas after eight seasons at the Stars. Her destination is unconfirmed.
13: I just want to take the opportunity to thank everyone for believing in me and for supporting me. So no matter where I am in the world, no matter, I guess, what I do, I'll always be supporting the Stars. And, it's just really sad.
10: All Black Ethan Blackadder's performance in the win over the Lions on the South African rugby tour has put him in the selection frame for the second Test 23 to play the Springboks in Cape Town on Sunday morning. Assistant coach Neil Barnes says they want some players fresh for the fixture, but Blackadder's form means he might back up. That's sport. I'm Jodie Gill.
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2: Good morning. Here's how the weather's looking in your part of the country today. In Northland to Whanganui, including Coromandel Peninsula, the Bay of Plenty and the Central Plateau, mostly cloudy with isolated showers, early possible fog in the morning. Gisborne and Hawke's Bay, high cloud, then showers developing this morning or afternoon. Manawatu to Wellington, also Wairarapa, Buller, Nelson and Marlborough, scattered rain or showers. For Grey and Westland, rain with heavy falls, especially about the ranges. Moving to Canterbury, Otago and Southland, periods of rain with snow possible above 400 metres this morning, possibly heavy above 500 metres about Canterbury High Country, central Otago, the Southern Lakes from the afternoon. And finally for Fiordland, rain north of Secretary Island at first, then elsewhere from mid-morning.
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0: That's United with Not Today. Good morning. Atamaria, no mai, haere mai. Welcome on in to the Sanctuary with Lee and Nerida on your Thursday. Last night, Lee, I had my mum over for dinner, which was all very nice, but I did text her before she came. I said it's a bit of a BYO on the tea bag situation at the moment.
1: Okay, yep.
0: We were completely out of tea, and I thought we can't have that. We all love tea, and after dinner we'll definitely be having tea. Mm. And I, as you know, do not like going to the supermarket, so mum had to bring the tea bags.
1: Oh, really?
0: Yeah.
1: That's quite unusual, isn't it? I say that, I am one of those, this will be no surprise to you, Nerida, I am one of those people that take my own tea bags to someone else's house all the time. All the time, yeah. I take my Bewley's tea from Ireland if I go visiting people. And now I'm at the stage where I actually take my own milk as well. My own soy, milk, yeah.
0: Yeah, if you've kind of got a special milk, then you'd probably have to do that.
1: And make it even worse, I even make it myself. Okay, so that stage, I'm there.
0: Oh, you're easy to take care of. Yeah. I'll be like, there's the kitchen, there's the kettle, go for it.
1: Yeah, it's a bit rude though, isn't it? I'm a bit of a purist. You know, it's like me saying, I don't really trust you to make me a cup of tea.
0: Well, I wouldn't be offended by that at all.
1: Good.
0: No, I'd be like, you just go for it. I will just sit here and wait for you to bring me mine.
1: Brilliant, that's okay, yeah.
0: Hey, coming up for you this hour, we've got the list of, you just have to guess what the list is of what. And if you are correct, you might be winning for yourself a notepad pack.
1: That's two pads. Two. Yes, you heard me right. Two pads and two pens for you and your bestie. How cool is that?
0: Yes. We've also got our power verse, and this is a verse designed to rev you up, lift you up, encourage you. Next, though, we've got a question for you. We'd love to know if you could thank one person for strengthening your faith, who would that person be? Put your thinking caps on because we want to hear from you next. Here's Called Out Music.

0: Called Out Music with Shine, Jesus, Shine. Nice to have you here on The Morning Sanctuary on your Thursday. You're with Lee and Nerida. Now, I would love to hear from you this morning. If you could thank one person for strengthening your faith, who would it be? I mean, this could be a youth leader, could be a Sunday school teacher, it could be a pastor, it could be a friend, it could be a mentor. Who is it in your life that you would love to thank for strengthening your faith? So get on the blower right now, 0800 355 455.
1: And I'm picking there's very few people out there that would say there's not been someone in their journey with Christ that's come alongside them and helped them on their journey.
0: Yeah, that's right.
1: So crucial, especially in the early days. Now, for me personally, when I first became a Christian 12 years ago, I was going to a church called Harborside on the North Shore there. And someone very smartly hooked me up with a guy called Johan van der Meer. Now, as you can tell by his surname, he was South African and he lived a very, very colourful life before coming to Christ. Perfect for me. I had no idea what to do. And I modelled the man I am, I tried to model the man I am today on what Johan taught me in those very, very early days. Unfortunately, he passed away with cancer a couple of years after I got to know him and greatly missed, and I think about him every day. But I have this sense that when I go to heaven, Johan will be there going, "See, boy, I told you," like that. Just like that. "See, yeah, yeah. You know, boy, I told you." I can't do a very good South African accent. But
0: you can hear his voice in your head.
1: I can hear his voice in my head and in my heart, and I get really emotional about it because I really miss him.
0: Yeah.
1: But yeah, he was crucial in my early days.
0: He sounds like an amazing guy, actually. Yeah. So what did that look like? Did you meet up with him regularly or something? I mean,
1: We just became best mates, and he and his wife then, they just accepted me in. I went to the house. I had no idea what a Christian man looked like. I had appalling experience as a child around men. And he just taught me what a man looks like, a Christian man, essentially, and how to be a dad and how to lead my life. I don't know whether the journey would have been... I think he made it easier for me, really made it easier for me. And I really, really miss him. I think about him lots. But it's really crucial that, you know, if you are a Christian yourself and you come across a new Christian who doesn't quite know how it rolls, to come alongside them and gently lead them. Yeah, so important. Yeah,
0: it really is. And we do live in community, you know, and we do learn off other people. And sometimes that other person doesn't know that they're actually your mentor. You know, they're just doing their life, but you're looking up to them and watching them all the time. Like, that's how you do this and that, and that's how you'd respond in that situation. So I think we can all be that person to somebody.
1: Amen.
0: However, we would love to know if there is one person that you could thank for strengthening your faith, who would it be? Get in touch, 8168 with the First Word Sanctuary, or do give us a call on 0800 355 455. We'll be back after this one from Rent Collective. It's Evergreen.

0: Wind Collective with Evergreen. You're on the Morning Sanctuary with Lee and Nerida. And we're asking you this morning, if you could thank one person for strengthening your faith, who would that person be? We'd love for you to get in touch. You can flick us a text on 8168 with the first word sanctuary, or call us on 0800 355 455. But we have Catherine on the line. Hi, Catherine.
1: Hello, Lee and Merida.
0: How are you? We're good.
2: We're good.
0: So who is the one person that you think strengthened your faith?
1: I'm incredibly grateful to Lee Strobel and the books that he wrote, particularly The Case for Christ and The Case for Faith.
0: Ah, right. So is that reading that book, that really helped you, strengthen your faith?
1: It did. It helped me a lot because for a while I went through a time that was incredibly dry and I had a bit of a spiritual crisis where I couldn't even tell if God existed anymore. And I knew I wanted to follow him, but I needed something to know that he was there. And those books are so practical. He just goes through all the evidence,
0: right,
1: like a legal lawyer would.
0: That's so
1: as
0: good.
1: A journalist and an atheist.
2: Yeah.
1: And he became a Christian because of the research he did. That was so good, and it really helped me to pull through.
2: Wow, that's amazing. I haven't read the books, but yeah, I became a Christian 12 years ago.
0: Did you watch the movie?
2: I watched a movie about 4 years after it came to be. And for me, the most poignant scene there is at the very end. He suddenly decides to accept Jesus into his life, and he says to his wife, like, where do I sign up? What do I do? You know, how do I get into this club? And for new Christians, it is like that. You think, well, what do I need to do?
0: Mm.
2: You know, is there paperwork I need to do?
0: Yeah,
2: do I
0: like, how do I make this official?
2: Yeah, do I go to a website?
0: Yeah.
2: And she's like, no, I could cry right now. She's like, just pray. Let's just pray together, you know?
0: Yeah, that's so good, Catherine, so good to hear. And it's just the kind of book that somebody might need when they're sort of thinking it through, I suppose. You know, like there is that
1: Absolutely.
0: Holy Spirit experience, but then there's also thinking it through as well. So,
1: absolutely. And it has to make sense.
0: Yes, yeah, it does.
1: You know, it's not just, you've got to have faith. You've got to have faith in something that's there.
0: Yeah.
1: Something that's real. Otherwise, it doesn't work.
0: Yeah, that's right.
2: Mm.
0: Oh, thanks for sharing this morning, Catherine.
2: Thank you, Catherine. Wise words. Thank you.
0: Yeah.
2: Wow.
0: Have a great day.
1: Thank you. And you. God bless you
2: God
1: both
2: bless,
1: for what
2: God
1: you
2: bless.
1: Do.
2: Thank
0: thanks.
2: You. God bless. Wow, Lee Strobel. What a guy. What an author. Yeah. So how about you, Nerida? Have you kind of...
0: So I became a Christian in my late teens, probably more so early 20s, and I started going to a church and basically off and on been to the same church my whole life, which means the same pastor, which was Vic Francis. And some people might have heard of him before. He's recently retired. But just his personality is very measured and calm, and just the way he modelled being a Christian just had a huge influence
2: on me. I see there a direct correlation between Vic and Lee Strobel, both journalists.
0: Mm, yeah, that's true.
2: Very, very, very practical, kind of real-world thinking people. Yeah.
0: Yeah. Mm. Yeah, so, yeah, my pastor basically has just had a huge influence on me. He probably doesn't know that, so... There we go.
2: Hopefully he does now.
0: Yes.
2: Good on you, Vic. We can tell him next time he comes in.
0: Yes, I know. All right. Well, you can get in touch. You can flick us a text, 8168, with the first word, sanctuary. We do have on our way news on our radar looking at this big Meta court case and what's going on there.

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0: Clear music with Heaven's Throne. You're on the Morning Sanctuary. We're coming up to 8:30 on your Thursday. You're with Lee and Nerida. We're going to have a look at news that's on our radar, scouring through the news sites. What piques our interest? Well, the whole court case with Meta is fascinating. So if you haven't caught up with this, a whole lot of US state attorneys, and I think there's 29 of them, they took Meta to court, saying that Meta knowingly designed Facebook and Instagram with addictive features to hook young users, and they misled the public about mental health risks and improperly collected data from children under 13.
1: Pretty terrible, isn't it? Now, this was expected to go on for some time, this trial.
0: Yes,
1: but they suddenly halted it because Meta said, okay, we will do this. With a caveat, though, they said they would do it if everybody else does it. So Snap and TikTok also need to follow the same guidelines.
0: Yeah, that's right. And so what they're going to do, they say, is they're going to implement some default daily time limits, nighttime blocks. They're going to have enhanced parental supervision tools and also prevent youths from disabling these specific safety settings without parental approval. And there's also going to be an independent auditor who's going to monitor compliance on all of this as well. So at the moment, this is just in America, but there is global pressure mounting for sure.
1: And some of the key things I've noticed here is that they are going to do away with the likes for teenagers, because the pressure on teenagers to put something up and then get a like.
0: Yeah.
1: If they don't get likes, it's so hard for them. Also, extreme makeover filters as well that kind of make you look younger or thinner or stuff like that really, really undermines people's mental health.
0: Mm.
1: So it's wonderful, isn't it? It's a great turn-up.
0: Yeah, look, it really is. I mean, you know, at the end of the day, nothing is completely bulletproof, but it's something. It's something at least.
1: Superman's bulletproof.
0: If only we could just get rid of social media, you know, but that's never going to happen.
1: Mm.
0: So we've got to put things in place, guardrails, as they say, and make it a bit safer for not just our young people, but adults as well.
1: Absolutely. As I said this morning, I was out for a walk after the show the other day, and I was walking behind this woman up the hill, and I'm kicking myself because I should have said something. She had a beautiful little baby in her front pouch, okay? The baby's got these beautiful little brown eyes, and I smiled at the baby who was looking up her mum, who was scrolling on her phone, just scrolling on YouTube and stuff like that. I'm like, oh, look at your little baby. It's such a precious gift from God. Interact with it. You know, get off your phone.
0: Yeah, you do see that over and over. So, yeah, that's news on our radar this morning. Coming up, we're looking at our power verse. It's a verse from Romans, and it's going to pump you up.

0: thankful.
1: Have you ever read a book set somewhere in America and tumbleweeds have been mentioned as part of the scene? In my mind's eye, I'd always thought of tumbleweeds as being smallish. But recently, I learned how pesky they really are and how big they get, as big as a car. The weeds just attach themselves to each other, and as the wind blows them, it blows them all over. And the end result are these massive balls of weeds. Tumbleweeds are a fantastic illustration of what can happen where things are just left and not dealt with. Of when things escalate, our minds can be the perfect soil for many negative, unnecessary thoughts. And like the weeds, left to their own devices, can gather together and grow desperately out of control. Paul in the Bible encourages us, guard what we allow to be planted in our minds. In Philippians, Paul writes, fill your minds and meditate on things true, things noble, gracious, the best and not the worst, the beautiful, not the ugly, things to praise, not things to curse. Do this and the God of peace will be with you. For more, go to fionacaris.com.
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0: Tim Nuffield, Lord, I Need You. You're on The Morning Sanctuary, and it's great to have you here. You're with Lee and Nerida. And it is time for your Power Verse. This is a verse designed to encourage you as you set off about your day.
1: Now, this morning I'm going with Romans chapter 8, verses 38 to 39, which reads, "For I am convinced that neither death nor life, neither angels nor demons, neither the present nor the future, nor any powers, neither height nor depth, nor anything else in all creation will be able to separate us from the love of God that is in Christ Jesus our Lord."
0: Nice.
1: Now, Nerida and I sat down when kind of getting the show together a while back and we thought, you know what? Let's put in a piece of scripture that might speak to someone in that very moment, in that day, because we don't know what's going on in your world, but I'm sure there will be people out there that that verse will land for you today. So if you didn't get it, you can go back to your Bibles, open it to Romans chapter 8, 38 to 39, read that piece of scripture, and I hope and pray that it speaks to someone today.
0: It will be guaranteed to speak to somebody today. I mean, it's just such a great verse about nothing, nothing at all can separate us from God. No matter what you're going through, there is nothing, nothing that can take you away from Him.
1: Yep.
0: And you often hear about people who are in horrendous situations and torture or in prison or whatever, but they still have the Spirit of God. They can still connect with God, and the Holy Spirit's able to give them strength. And that's for you today. You know, if you are facing something, there is nothing, nothing that will separate you from the love of God. It's Romans 8, 38 to 39. Is your chance to win for yourself a notepad. We're off to the supermarket. We've got a list. You've got to figure out what the list is of.

0: Beatles music on the Morning Sanctuary with Jesus. It's 8:45 and it is your chance to win for yourself a notepad pack. And what we're talking about here is two notepads, and these are the ones with myself and Lee on them. A couple of pens for you and your bestie. How do you win this? Well, all you need to do is figure out what this list is of.
1: Righty, I am going to go supermarket shopping. Got my notepad. Right, here I am in the supermarket. I've got my list. Okay, I'm going down this aisle. Yep, some tomato paste. I need that. Now I'm going into the deli section. Yep, I'll take some salami and some cheese. Oh, quick, nick back to the fruit and veg. Some herbs. Run fast, this one here. This is the chocolate aisle. I am not going down the chocolate aisle. I'm going to get away from that one. But I've got one last item to go from the tin section. Anchovies. So that is tick, tick, tick, tick, tick. I've got tomato paste, salami, cheese, herb, and anchovies. And I'm going to make something for dinner tonight. What am I going to make from this list of food items?
0: All right, there we go. So on Lee's shopping list, we have tomato paste, salami, cheese, herbs, anchovies. What is Lee making for dinner tonight? Get in touch. You can text in on 8168 with the first word sanctuary, or give us a call 0800 355 455 and tell us what Lee's making for dinner. Let's get out of the supermarket, shall we?
1: Oh, please.
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0: anchovies. Bit of a, not many people like anchovies. I love them.
1: Yeah, I like them too. Nice bit of saltiness,
0: yes.
1: Eh?
0: Yes, but what am I making for dinner tonight?
1: Well, all I know is that I'm coming. We have got on the line Scott. Hiya, Scott.
2: Good morning, guys. How are you?
0: Oh, good. Thank you, brother.
1: So what is Lee making for dinner?
2: I'd say pizza.
0: Yes, I am. Well done, Scott. Yeah. Well done. Excellent.
1: Right. Do you like pizza?
2: Yeah, I do enjoy pizza.
1: Do you like anchovies?
2: Not a huge fan of anchovies, to be fair.
0: Fair enough.
1: What would be your favourite pizza then, Scott?
2: Probably...
1: He's going to say Hawaiian.
2: Barbecue. Probably meat lovers.
0: He's a man. Likes a barbecue. Yeah. Well, well done. You've won a notepad pack. That's two notepads and two friends for you and your bestie. So who's your bestie? Who are you going to give your notepad to?
2: I'd probably give one to my amazing wife. And probably a good mate, Blair.
0: Blair. Why is Blair a good mate? What's it about Blair?
2: He's a good... he encourages me. And we have communion together around at our place. He's been around. And, he's just a great guy. He was our celebrant. And, he's just a really good guy.
0: Good. Nice. Lovely. Lovely to honour Blair. Thank you, Scott. Brilliant. That's so cool.
1: All right, Scott. Just wait there, my friend, and we'll make sure we've got your details. So there we go. On the list was tomato paste, salami, cheese, herbs and anchovies.
0: Yeah, I forgot something.
1: What's that?
0: The base. I didn't buy the base.
1: Oh, no.
0: So it's just going to be a plate of those things.
1: Oh, no, Lee. Oh, no. What kind of pizza is that going to be?
0: I don't know, but you're not coming, are you, now?
1: No, I'll still come. Here's Carrie Jo.

0: sanctuary.
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6: In this update, an icy storm is moving across the South Island. Snow is closed at Highway 73 Arthur's Pass between Ōtera and Springfield, and an avalanche risk is closed at Highway 94 between Te Anau and Milford Sound. The west coast has been hit with heavy rain, causing slips along Ataro Road to Blackball and flooding throughout the region. In the north of the country, fog's affected more than 30 regional flights in and out of Auckland. Westport's only air service could be taking off for a final flight tomorrow. Origin Air's Westport Wellington route was due to end in June, but stopgap funding kept it flying until this week. With no indication the funding will continue, the service is being suspended. One of the greatest cult icons has died. Tim Curry, best known for his work as Dr. Frankenfurter in the Rocky Horror Picture Show and Pennywise in Stephen King's It, has died at his Los Angeles home, aged 80. That's news.
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0: Sanctuary Sport.
6: In sport, to the opening day of the Canoe Sprint World Championships in Poznan, Poland, Amy Fisher won her heat in the K1 500 to advance directly to the semi-finals. A new look, women's K4 500 boat finished 7th in their heat to sneak into the semi-finals. Olivia Brett is the only member of the gold medal winning quartet from the Paris Olympics 2 years ago. Quade Thompson was 3rd in his K1 1000 heat, also advancing to the semi-finals. Approximately 225 abused athletes at the Australian Institute of Sport have been paid more than $3.6 million in a four-year reparation project for trauma caused between 1981 and 2013. That's sport. I'm Jodie Gill.
1: Sanctuary weather.
8: Good morning. Here's how the weather's looking in your part of the country today. In Northland to Whanganui, including Coromandel Peninsula, the Bay of Plenty and the Central Plateau, mostly cloudy with isolated showers, early possible fog in the morning. Gisborne and Hawke's Bay, high cloud, then showers developing this morning or afternoon. Manawatu to Wellington, also Wairarapa, Buller, Nelson and Marlborough, scattered rain or showers. For Grey and Westland, rain with heavy falls, especially about the ranges. Moving to Canterbury, Otago and Southland, periods of rain with snow possible above 400 metres this morning, possibly heavy above 500 metres about Canterbury High Country, Central Otago, the Southern Lakes from the afternoon. And finally for Fiordland, rain north of Secretary Island at first, then elsewhere from mid-morning.
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0: Equippers Worship with Holy Fire. You're on the Morning Sanctuary and a very good morning to you. Welcome on in. No Mai, Haere Mai. It's lovely to have you here. You're with Lee and Nerida.
1: Now, just before the news, we were talking about a shopping list that I was putting together for a meal I'm making tonight. And it turned out that Scott was our winner and he won the prize pack. And I was making pizza.
0: Yes.
1: I can't believe you asked him what his favourite pizza was. He's a bloke.
0: Yeah.
1: It's going to be meat.
0: Well, I thought he might say Hawaiian. I thought he might be all very controversial and kind of like the pineapple on there.
1: Blokes like Scott and I, we like barbecue. Like meat, yes.
0: You know what I do like, though? I mean, pizza's all very nice. It's not my favourite thing to eat in the world, but I do quite like cold pizza. That's quite delicious.
1: Actually, you know what? I actually prefer cold pizza over the warm stuff, actually.
0: Do you?
1: Yeah, the reason is that all the flavours meld together, so the salts and the fats combine, and they make their own kind of unique savoury taste that you don't get when they're hot.
0: Mm.
1: So, yeah.
0: I mean, hot is nice because you have, like, the cheese is all melted and it's all oozy.
1: Yeah, yep. Cold pizza for breakfast would be my number one favourite thing to eat.
0: Naughty Lee, you can't have cold pizza for breakfast. That's against all of the rules. Coming up for you very soon, we have got a guest coming into the studio, Pastor Sanjay. There's an event coming up in December called As One NZ. We're going to find out a little bit more about that.
1: Also, a fantastic, mind-blowing Christian quote for you to ponder from Hannah Whistlesmith.
0: I thought you were going to say Hannah Montana for a moment
1: there. No, not Hannah Montana. No, I don't think she's got many. Her dad had a great quote, didn't he?
0: What was that?
1: Achy breaky heart or something, was it? My achy breaky heart, there you go. That was her dad, wasn't it?
0: It was her dad, you're quite right. But anyway, it's not that Hannah. She's coming up. This is Passion, the Lord will provide.

There are words, when still spoken aloud, will elicit a response. And one of those words, COVID. And it's divided families. Well, what happened around that time? And with the benefit of hindsight, would we do things differently? Now, apart from Jacinda and Ashley, there were two other people that we often listened to. The pink-headed Susie Wiles and Sean Hendy. Scientists who advised the decision makers. Now, I say advised because the decision makers didn't always take their advice. So to chat with Sean on A Very Tall Man, the podcast, wasn't an opportunity I was going to miss. A Very Tall Man, the podcast. Listen from wherever you get your podcasts.

0: God often calls people who feel they're not up for the task, that God has got the wrong person. Jonah fled in the opposite direction when God called him to go to Nineveh. Moses complained he couldn't speak, that his brother Aaron was a better choice. Gideon referred to his family as insignificant. He certainly didn't see himself as a valiant warrior. God delights to take those whom others discount as unworthy. He uses the weak to confound the wise. Jesus didn't look to the religious for his disciples, but chose fishermen and a tax collector to turn the world upside down. If you sense God is calling you to a task that's beyond you, don't be like a Jonah, Moses, or Gideon. Rather, follow the Virgin Mary's example and say yes. I'm June Dooney, spelt D-O-O-N-E-Y, and you can contact me on junedooney.com.
1: It's your sanctuary.
2: Yoursanctuary.nz.

0: Such a great song. Joe Barnes and Seph Schlitter, Road Less Travelled. You're listening into The Morning Sanctuary with Lee and Nerida. Now, there is an event coming up in December. It's called As One NZ. It sounds amazing, and rather than me telling you all about it, we have got Pastor Sanjay Kranjigula. Sorry, I think I've said your surname wrong. I'm sorry.
1: That's
0: but good
1: right.
0: morning.
1: Good morning.
2: Welcome back, in fact. Welcome back. It's
1: thank
2: nice
1: you
2: to
1: very
2: see
1: much.
2: You. You're looking
1: for,
2: good.
1: Yeah, thank you very much. Yeah. Good to be here.
0: So tell us, Pastor Sanjay, I mean, tell us what As One NZ is all about.
1: As One NZ is actually what it says. As One. We, the body together. The church coming together across the nation. This is a call for the churches across the nation to come together from every denomination, culture, and generations to gather as one body in Christ.
0: Okay.
1: For a time of worship and mm-hmm. prayer. But as the Word of God says, where there is unity, God commands a blessing.
0: Mm.
1: And I just want that for our nation.
2: I can just see in your eyes, I can see that in your eyes and in your smile that you have a passion for church unity. Why do you feel so strongly about that?
1: This has been a long journey for me. This has been over 12 years journey for me when I wasn't even thinking of unity. And because as pastors, you want to do your own thing and stuff like that. And but then this unity, God put it on my heart. And it is hard work, actually, to actually bring. But I've just kept, God's kept it on me, on my heart. And so basically, Psalm 133, where it says, where there is unity, God commands a blessing. And that's what I'm claiming. It's a promise. And I'm saying, God, we as a nation, we need your blessing. We need it, not just for Christians, but for our nation.
2: Mm.
1: And when God blesses a nation, everybody's blessed.
2: Yeah.
1: When God blesses us, there's a lot of hurt. There's a lot of pain across the world.
0: Mm.
1: And amongst that, when we see God move and people's chains are being broken and people are liberated, people get to know God. And the whole point that it happens is because we come together. We put our differences aside and we say, God, we desperately need you. And when we do that, yeah, I want to see a nation turn to God.
0: Oh, how amazing. So the idea is that all of these Christians or churches come together in one place, and then what happens there? Worship and speakers and things?
1: Yeah, so what we're looking at is from 12 onwards, 12 to sort of 5 p.m. This is an afternoon thing. The reason it is an afternoon thing is so that families can come, all ages can come. If it's an evening thing, older people or younger kids can't come. So this is a family thing. But from 12 onwards, we are having a Kingdom Expo. So there are a lot of ministries that are happening, but we the body don't know it. So I call it bodybuilding.
0: Nice.
1: So when we see different ministries letting us know, there are times when we feel like we're the only one who's doing it, but then like Elijah, but then we look around and as a God, you are doing some amazing things.
2: Yeah,
1: and when
2: we
1: know that and we connect as a body, the community is going to be transformed. The community is going to be blessed. And so from 12 onwards, we're doing that. And from 3 p.m. to 5 p.m., we want to come together, lift up the name of Jesus, different ethnicities across denominations, backgrounds, sizes of churches, and all of that, but coming together and worshiping, lifting up the name of Jesus. It is not a Pentecostal way, or it's not a this way, but it is just praying for our nation, praising, and worshiping God.
2: I got something. Going back to what you said there, I know that this is from God, and I know this is going to work because you said it's hard work. Exactly, because if it was easy, it would be easy, wouldn't it?
1: Yeah,
2: but this is hard for you, eh?
1: It is.
2: Really hard.
1: Is.
2: And your passion, it just shines through on your face. It's amazing.
1: I can't wait.
2: So this event is happening later in the year.
1: Yeah.
2: At Eden Park.
1: Eden Park, 5th of December.
2: Mm-hmm.
1: Eden Park. We booked it. I don't say it is my thing. It is our thing. Mm-hmm. I want the church to take ownership of it.
0: Yeah.
1: It is not that he's doing it or they're doing it and they're inviting us for us to come. No. This is us, the church coming together because we need to see a move of God in our nation.
0: Mm-hmm. What an amazing massive vision, and I pray that, you know, people hear this and come along, because it sounds epic. It sounds so good.
1: Thank you.
2: But before we go, though, what can we do? What do you need?
1: So there's a lot of needs.
2: Clearly.
1: And the biggest need is for everybody to buy, like not buy into, is it not the one?
2: Unite.
1: Put our barriers aside, put our differences aside, and we're saying, okay, we're coming together. And that is what it is, coming together. But also there are a lot of needs, in the sense of they'll be massive, because it holds 60,000 people. Eden Park holds 60,000 people, and that's what I'm believing for, and our team is believing for. And with all of us together, we should be able to fill that place a few times. All the believers coming together, not just once, but a few times we should be able to fill it up. But I want us to do that, but also the heart behind it is to see God move. And for that to happen, there's lots of needs. If you go onto the website, there's a list of things that you can sign up for, but also you can sign up for updates on asone.nz. And also there are financial needs. I'm not doing it. Because somebody has already written a check, or has somebody has underwritten it. No one has underwritten it. And so this is a faith journey. I know. It is pretty scary.
2: I've never seen a man, okay, that's so up against it, okay, that's got such a challenge in front of him, that's smiling so much and is so positive and so determined.
0: That's his natural demeanor.
2: And this is God. God shines through on your face right now, brother.
1: Oh, thank you.
2: And I believe this is going to happen.
1: So again, thank you very much. And it only happens with us. It is not about me, or it's not about who is leading what. It is about us coming together. Every drop makes it count. And $5, $10, whatever it is, whatever you feel like. And contributing to that. That's what you're partnering. And then what happens is partnering is the key word. It is not investing, but more than investing, it is partnering. And we are in it together in all different ways. And before we finish, we're also working on a massive choir.
0: Oh, wow.
1: Because that talks unity.
2: We've done that before.
0: We've
2: done a choir. We were in the Santa Parade.
0: Yeah.
2: So we'll put our hands up for that.
1: So that, again, talks unity when you have a massive choir with different ethnicities, different backgrounds, different sizes of churches. Everybody can come together, and that's another thing that we're working on. So that's unity again.
0: Sounds amazing. So the event is on the 5th of December, and you can head to the website asonenz.org.nz.
1: Is asone.nz. It is a lot simpler than
0: that.
1: asone.nz
0: to partner and to find out more information. But thank you for coming in and explaining it. It sounds really good.
2: Thank you so much. And come back again before the event.
1: Thank you very much. Thank you very much.
0: We've got the word for you on the way. This is Chris Tomlin, Forever.

0: The word for you today.
1: Ephesians chapter 2 verse 8 says, "You have been saved through faith." How does faith work? We are not saved by a feeling. Nope, not the feels. But rather by getting to grips with the simplicity, challenge, and complexity of the gospel of Jesus, then accepting it for our lives. Reminding ourselves of the good news of Jesus every day gives us a solid faith foundation. We need to remember every day how much God loves us. Romans chapter 10 verse 17 tells us not to wait for a bolt of lightning to ignite our faith. If we've ever found ourselves waiting for our experience of God to kick off, like the guy 5 seats away who always lifts his hands in worship, we don't need to. When someone's truly close to God, they've been spending quality time with Him. It's about listening to God and not trying to force anything by ourselves. Hebrews chapter 11 verse 6 encourages us that to truly hear the word of God, we need to receive it with an open heart. Even the best sermon on its own can't bring us closer to God. Believing that God is alive and willing to meet with us will greatly help that. Hebrews chapter 11 verse 6 says, "Anyone who comes to Him must believe that He exists and that He rewards those who earnestly seek Him." So what now? Have you been taking faith into your own hands, trying to get closer to God without stopping to listen to His voice? Take 10 minutes as soon as possible to drop everything to be with Him.
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0: What if your heart could be right now potentially poisoned? We live in a toxic environment, and you can agree with that. We have lots of negativity and lots of bitterness and hurt around us. It's the way the world is. The truth is, when your heart is poisoned, the way you see things and interpret things can really affect your health. Not just physical health, but your mental, emotional, and your spiritual health. That's why the Bible says so clearly in Proverbs, let's guard our heart in all diligence. It's important to diligently take care of your heart, to see what's really going inside, and to make sure that you are healthy inside, because it doesn't matter how many things you have on the outside. If you yourself are not loving God and you're not loving others around you, then everything around you see will not work out. I want to encourage you, make sure your heart is pure before God. It's Joshua Singh. I want to help you grow in your faith. Let's connect on joshuasingh.com.
1: This is Sanctuary. What could happen if the church across Aotearoa came together as one? As One New Zealand is a movement bringing Christians together around Jesus to worship together, pray together, and show up with hope and love in our communities. 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One heart. December 5th is the day we gather at Eden Park, but the movement starts now. 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

0: It's Mercy Me, the Hurt and the Healer. You're on The Morning Sanctuary with Lee and Nerida, and we've reached the end of our show, but thanks for listening.
1: Which is a shame, because this is so much fun. I know Nerida and I both love coming in and doing this for you every weekday morning. Highlight for me today was the new packs that we're giving away. Mm. These buddy packs are two notepads and two pens, one for you and one for your best buddy. And it's lovely, really, really lovely to hear who people are giving their pack to.
0: Yes.
1: Some beautiful stories there.
0: Yeah, it is. It's really good. Well, we will be back tomorrow from 6, but have yourself a wonderful rest of your day. And Tom is coming up after the news. You take care.
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15: In this update, at least five New Zealanders have been reported missing following the flash flood and landslide in Nepal. The BBC reports the disaster has killed more than 150 people, with hundreds of others unaccounted for. Snow is starting to blanket South Island passes as the wintry front hits. In the North Island, fog at Auckland Airport has cancelled or delayed at least 36 flights. A group of 61 Gloria Vale leavers is fighting for more than $39 million in compensation, claiming years of work amounted to modern-day slavery. An Auditor General report on how the Defence Force has dealt with harmful behaviour has found there's been progress, but harm levels haven't improved since 2022, with women and junior officers disproportionately affected. Aucklanders are being warned not to panic about a multi-agency exercise today at one of the city's new CRL stations, as a three-alarm fire in a train will be simulated near Te Waihoretiu station. That's new.
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14: Sanctuary Sport.
15: In sport, golfer Ryan Fox remains surprised at how many career goals he's achieved this year. The Open Championship winner, major winner, was left scrutinising final round results at last week's penultimate PGA Tour event. He eventually made the FedEx Cup decider for the first time in 30th and last spot.
17: It was a sweaty afternoon. I mean, I always felt like it was going to be okay, but it got a bit closer than what I thought, and obviously refreshing the projections every 5 minutes or so and watching the coverage, and it's nice to be here.
15: Fox tees off at 3 a.m. tomorrow. All Blacks assistant coach Neil Barnes admits Ethan Blackadder's performance in the win over the Lions on the South African rugby tour has put him in the selection frame to play the second test against the Springboks in Cape Town on Sunday morning. That's sport. I'm Malcolm Jordan.
14: Sanctuary weather.
18: Northland to Whanganui, including Coromandel Peninsula, Bay of Plenty and the Central High Country. Mostly cloudy with isolated showers, areas of fog this morning. Gisborne and Hawke's Bay, high cloud, then a few showers developing this morning or afternoon. Manawatu to Wellington and Wairarapa, also Buller, Nelson and Marlborough. Scattered rain or showers. Grey and Westland, rain with heavy falls, especially about the ranges. Canterbury, Otago and Southland, periods of rain, snow above 400 metres this morning and possibly heavy above 800 metres about the Canterbury High Country, central Otago and the Southern Lakes, easing from afternoon. Fiordland, rain north of Secretary Island at first, then elsewhere from mid-morning.
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19: Hebrews 13 verse 5. Don't love money. Be satisfied with what you have. For God has said, I will never fail you. I will never abandon you.
14: Sanctuary, New Zealand's worship station.

It is Sanctuary. I'm Tom. Good morning. The day's show for a Thursday. Not quite Friday, but we are getting closer. In fact, every time I say that, my wife's like, why are you always looking ahead to the next day? Just make the most of the one that you're in. So yes, good point. Should probably just focus on the rest of our Thursday morning. Another bleak one weather-wise here in the south as the rain continues to fall and the temperatures, remain cool. And I believe in some parts there's snow around it too. So take care if you're out and about driving in the conditions if you are in the south or if the weather is not particularly flash where you are. Wrapping up the rest of this morning on the day's show, there's a new one coming up shortly from Maretta Nyman called God is Lifting You Up.

0: According to research, a few plants in our homes or work environment can improve focus and lessen anxiety. However, it's only true if the plants are well cared for. I'm not that great at remembering to water my plants, but my peace lily lets me know when it needs watering. How? The leaves are drooping, it's looking sad. But a good dose of water and voila, in a few hours it's looking healthy again. In our relationship with God, there are times when we can feel spiritually dry. It's an indicator that watering is overdue. God says in Isaiah 44 verse 3, I will pour water on the thirsty land and streams on the dry ground. Ask God to pour his refreshing water into your spirit today. In fact, Jesus invites you, if anyone is thirsty, let him come to me and drink. Mahara ki tō tātou atua e tēnei rā. Remember God today. I'm Alison Shaw.
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It is Sanctuary on Tom. The new song there from Maretta Nyman, God is Lifting You Up. Just before 10:30 on our Thursday morning, good to have you with us on the day's show. Well, yesterday, if you missed it, not too late to catch up with the latest conversation in Lizzie's podcast, Where Do You Find God? 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

It is Sanctuary on Tom, continuing to make our way on towards 11. It is the Days Show, and as you continue to make your way through this Thursday morning, whatever it involves, good to just have some music to keep you company as we work our way through the rest of the morning. And we do just that with Parachute Band next and Lord of the Heavens.

0: This is Susie Holt with Chocolate and God. Proverbs 10 says, when words are many, transgression is not lacking, but whoever restrains his lips is prudent. How often do you speak words that should never have been spoken? Funny thing, but I've often regretted saying something, but I can't recall very many times when I regretted not speaking. Once your words are out there, they cannot be taken back. We need to be careful that our words are always something that is pleasing to God. Words can be a tremendous blessing and encouragement, or they can tear down and take years to repair. The great thing is your words are your choice. It comes down to how much you're willing to allow God to control your life. Start today and ask God for His strength and discernment to know how to control your tongue. 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Ladies, let me really encourage you to take the 30-day challenge and be in the Word every day. 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

0: It is Sanctuary. I'm just a few minutes away from 11. Once again, the weather pretty average where I am in the south. Pretty wet. One of my frustrations with wet days is what to do with a couple of large, high-energy dogs that really don't like being inside, watching TV and reading books. I did manage to get them out for a walk this morning, which was good, but as you can imagine, they're pretty unimpressed with the weather at the moment. It looks like another wet lunch hour ahead of us in just over an hour's time. But anyway, great to have you listening in from wherever you are listening in from today. We will update news, weather and sports at 11 in just on 10 minutes time.
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8: In this update, five New Zealanders are thought to be among hundreds missing in a flash flood and landslide north of Kathmandu on Nepal's Tibet border, which has killed at least 150. MFAT staff are in touch with Nepalese authorities. A tax advocacy group suggests Te Pāti Māori's tax policy released yesterday reflects the mood of the people. Its proposed to rebalance includes a $30,000 tax-free threshold and taxes the top 3% of earners more, as well as adding a wealth tax, stamp duty and a higher company tax rate. Chris Luxon says MBIE's mistakes with its failed biometrics project must not be repeated after Parliament's Privileges Committee has ruled officials deliberately misled MPs over the border tech upgrade. A group of 61 Gloria Vale leavers is fighting for more than $39 million in compensation, claiming years of work amounted to modern-day slavery. TSB's owner is pushing ahead with its plan to sell to Heartland Bank in December, pending approvals, dismissing claims that Kiwi Bank's owner had a superior offer. That's news.
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1: Sanctuary
0: Sport.
8: In sport, Grace Inweke's next to netball franchise destination has been confirmed. The Silver Ferns goal shoot is moving across town from the New South Wales Swifts to the newly coined Sydney Sirens on a three-year deal in the Australian domestic competition. They have taken over the licence previously held by the Giants. Inweke describes her circumstances.
10: I have well and truly fallen in love with Sydney over the past 2 years of living here, and I can't wait to be part of this new and exciting club and, you know, tell our own story and do things differently.
8: Elsewhere, Amelia Walmsley is joining the Vixens. Matthew Brennan has powered to a second stage victory after 5 days of cycling's Vuelta a España Grand Tour and the first in actual Spain. Tadej Pogačar wears the leader's red jersey. That's sport. I'm Malcolm Jordan.
1: Sanctuary
0: weather.
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12: Northland to Whanganui, including Coromandel Peninsula, Bay of Plenty and the Central High Country. Mostly cloudy with isolated showers, areas of fog this morning. Gisborne and Hawke's Bay, high cloud, then a few showers developing this morning or afternoon. Manawatu to Wellington and Wairarapa, also Buller, Nelson and Marlborough. Scattered rain or showers. Grey and Westland, rain with heavy falls, especially about the ranges. Canterbury, Otago and Southland, periods of rain, snow above 400 metres this morning and possibly heavy above 800 metres about the Canterbury High Country, Central Otago and the Southern Lakes, easing from afternoon. Fiordland, rain north of Secretary Island at first, then elsewhere from mid-morning.
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It's Magnifier here on Sanctuary, Unfailing Love. I'm Tom, it is now just after 11. Hey, don't forget, Sanctuary branded Bluetooth speakers still available. 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

And Tom, it is Sanctuary, the latest from Tim Timmons there. Well, as we head towards the weekend and you're thinking about what that entails, what to do with the weekend, remember that there is an extra Hymns for Today that's been added to Sundays here on Sanctuary. Now, Hymns for Today, Sunday mornings with Peter Shaw between 6 and 7 in the morning, of course, but now also happening between 6 and 7 Sunday evening with Rosemary Jane as well. So a couple of opportunities to listen to Hymns for Today, Sunday. Here on Sanctuary.

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2: 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For me, it's knowing that I'm sitting at the table. 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That's what God has called me to do.
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It is Sanctuary. I'm just on half an hour away from 12 and our Thursday afternoon with you for the early part of that. A song next from Casting Crowns called God of All My Days. And I got thinking with this song next, let's make sure that we keep God in his rightful place at the centre of our Thursday.

0: Father God, I thank you for the loved ones you've placed around me. Thank you for their loving acceptance of me and for their willingness to speak painful truth to me, even when I don't like hearing it. Please search my relationships and show me if there's any untrue way in them. Highlight those situations where my relationships are not totally truthful, and give me the courage to deal openly and honestly with those I love.
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We're a Christian radio station. We believe that no matter how loud the world gets, there is a peace that surpasses all understanding. We believe that you weren't meant to carry the weight of tomorrow on your shoulders today. If you're feeling overwhelmed, or perhaps just a little lost in the noise, take a moment and breathe. We want you to know you are seen, you are known, you are deeply loved. If your heart is heavy, let's take a moment together and pray. Lord, I give you my worries and my weariness. Replace my anxiety with your peace and my doubt with your strength. Guide my steps today and remind me that I am never walking alone. Amen. Hang on to that promise as you go about your day.

0: 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And do let other people know if you think they'd enjoy listening into Sanctuary, whatever way that might be. As we have Phil Wickham next, Psalm 8, Ahale, taking us closer to news, weather and sport.
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9: In this update, our Foreign Affairs Ministry is in contact with Nepali officials with reports that five New Zealanders are among hundreds missing since a devastating flash flood and landslide north of Kathmandu early today. At least 150 people have been reported dead so far. The Grocery Commissioner's warning people supermarket freebies could be less important than paying less for shopping. Woolworths says promotions like its Ushies toys helped boost sales, which rose 2.5% in New Zealand last year. NZEI has the go-ahead to appeal a ruling on the Ministry of Education deducting workers' pay during a partial strike in which they worked contracted hours but refused to work unpaid overtime and new cases. Chris Luxon says MBIE's mistakes with its failed biometrics project must not be repeated after Parliament's Privileges Committee has ruled officials deliberately misled MPs over the border tech upgrade. TSB's owner is pushing ahead with its plan to sell to Heartland Bank in December, pending approvals, dismissing claims that Kiwi Bank's owner had a superior offer. That's news.
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11: Sanctuary Sport.
9: In sport, Silver Ferns goal shoot Grace Inweki is moving from the New South Wales Swifts to the newly coined Sydney Sirens on a 3-year deal in the Super Netball competition. That shift and fellow shooter Amelia Walmsley joining the Melbourne Vixens on a 1-year deal takes the tally of New Zealanders playing in Australia next year to 10. Two or more will likely join them before the contracting window closes tomorrow. The New Zealand men's and women's K1500 and women's K4500 boats have qualified for the semi-finals at the Canoeing World Championships in Poland. And All Black Ethan Blackadder's performance and the win over the Lions has put him in the selection frame to play the second test against the Springboks in Cape Town on Sunday morning. That's sport. I'm Malcolm Jordan.
8: Sanctuary weather.
12: Northland to Waitomoa, including Taumarunui. The odd shower possible today. Scattered rain about Northland tomorrow from late morning, extending elsewhere later. Coromandel, Bay of Plenty and Taupō, fine, then becoming cloudy tonight with showers developing. Gisborne and Hawke's Bay, a few showers today, mainly inland. Partly cloudy tomorrow with isolated showers for Gisborne. Taranaki to Wellington, including Taihape, also Wairarapa. Isolated showers turning to rain tomorrow afternoon. Strong northwesterlies about Wellington and southern Wairarapa, gusting 100 kilometres an hour in exposed places. Nelson and Marlborough, also Buller and Grey, periods of rain with heavy falls in the west, easing tomorrow evening. Westland and Fiordland, rain with heavy falls, turning to showers tomorrow afternoon. Canterbury, Otago and Southland, scattered rain with heavy snow above 800 metres, easing to isolated showers this afternoon.